0: comb my hair, quit my job, climb a mountain atop to God. I grow my hair, quit my job, climb a mountain atop to God. I grow my hair, quit my job, climb a mountain atop to God. I grow my hair, quit my job, climb a mountain atop to God. I grow my hair, quit my job, climb a mountain atop to God. I grow my hair, quit my job, climb a mountain and talk to God. I grow my hair, quit my job, climb a mountain and talk to God.
1: Thank you very much. Yeah, we've got time for one more. One more. Okay. Okay, this is a song called No Need. Yeah, we rehearsed this, so we'll give it a go, see what happens. Okay, yes, this is called No Need. No Need.

0: same to me. Thank you very much, guys. It's like lovely. Thank you.
1: Wow, another hand for Delta Sun. They were great, man. You were really good. I really liked the band. Very good. Very good. It's slightly reminiscent of Nirvana Unplugged, I thought, in places. Maybe. What are you looking at? Okay. I think it was. Okay, so we're just going to have a little change over, and then we're back with Iris and Helena. So have we got a song to run? Yeah, what we got? Oh, Kings of Leon, I've heard of them. Right, go.

0: There we are. Right, we're back. I can hear sleigh bells. It must be Christmas. Okay, so you people in the back, come in. If you want to support, come in. Okay. Right, so next up, we're back live on the Thursday night show. I just want to say a couple of things about the Big Beach Cafe, because they always kindly let us come and play here for no money at all. And we really appreciate that. So a big hand for Dez, who's kindly working the evening, and everybody at the Big Beach Cafe. So next up is Iris and Helena, and they have a little group called Full Spectrum. Yeah, is that right? Have I got that right?
1: Yeah, so this is like a little collaboration we've just worked on literally like two or three times. So it's all new and fresh, which to be honest, I needed. So it's been quite a nice experience just to be able to collaborate and discover some new things. So the first song is Laura. Let's just go for it.
2: Okay.

So that was about me liking Silent Night and wanting to do it, basically. And then we put up loads of Silent Night sheet music, and I got nauseous and said, let's drop in. True. And then as I left, Helena heard Bat for Lashes, Laura, and went, it's quite similar. So she amalgamated that song, which is rather beautiful. Okay, moving on. This was great for me. So Helena sent me some piano music, and it inspired a stream of consciousness that I've never tweaked. So this will be piano accompanied by spoken word, or vice versa. And it goes by, let the river run, and so shall it be.

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1: No, absolutely beautiful.
0: But yeah.
1: I don't need it.
0: Well, who does? But you know, you're all talented. What an awful lot of talent is amongst us. If
1: are you
0: only
1: touched?
0: You
1: are
0: kind
1: you
0: of.
1: Touched, Nick?
0: I am touched. I'm good. Blabbering, but I'm touched. Seriously touched. It's brilliant. Are you ready, Helena?
2: Yes.
0: Right. Okay. So, what are you going to do last for us?
1: So, full spectrum. So, that was close. So then, this is the antithesis, the opposite of everything we've just shared. Bit of blues, bit of, anyway.

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You see, I'm sick and tired of hugging the society, if all I'm feeling is those anxieties.

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But we're going to spin a quick song first and then get Adrian set up to do one song. So see you in a minute.

0: Okay, whoa.
1: Check.
0: Blimey, that's a bit. Right, we're back in the room. How are you all doing out there? Hey, are you all right? Okay. Right, so, right, stop talking, please. Sorry, that's me getting dominant. Right, okay, so, a late entry is Ed Harvey. Adrian Aid Harvey. And
1: you might think I'm Ed Sheeran if you say things like that.
0: Oh God, I doubt it. I don't even know who Ed Sheeran is, honestly. Anyway, moving swiftly on. So how you doing? Are you good? Okay, All right. Well, let's have a big hand for Aid Harvey. And
1: I haven't done anything yet. That's great.
0: Well,
1: thanks so much. Good night. Cheers.
0: So we'll see you in a minute. Yeah?
1: All right, then.
0: Have a good one.
1: I'll try. This is a song I wrote called There's More to Find.

0: Thank you very much. Thanks for Nick. Thanks, Nick, for letting me play. Thanks to Adele for promoting me. Thank you.
1: Right, so we're just going to spin a quick song and then we're back with the last act, which is Liam. And, right, well, I've got to fill a bit. Oh, yeah, I know. I was going to tell you about we are doing another Thursday night show with Chris here. Big hand for Chris. He's from We Are Not Saints, which is a record for bands in recovery. And we are doing a joint gig on the 20th of December at the Unitarian Church in New Road.
2: A week on Friday.
1: A week on Friday. And are there any tickets left?
2: Tickets are available through the We Are Not Saints Facebook page.
1: Tickets are available for that gig, or you can get a flyer off of Warner.
2: New
1: Note. I'm coming on to that one. yeah, so that's Friday. Friday the 20th, a really good gig if you want to come along. And also, New Note Orchestra. When is that gig, Slide Warner?

0: He's not.
1: It's the first time, Simon, this is the new lineup. This is the new lineup. So Simon's on bass for us to infinity and beyond. Wow. Simon's going to be on the bass for us.
0: Okay.
1: Nick's still on drums.
0: I'm going on the drums. I'll see you in a minute. I think that's it, isn't it? Yeah, okay. See you in a bit.
1: All right, wicked. So Nick Flowers is going to be on the drums for this. Going to do a few songs. Robin is going to come on later and appear on the trumpet for a couple of tracks as well, which we're all looking forward to, which is new. It's the first, only the second time Robin and I have performed as well, so that'll be quite exciting. And maybe Chris DeBanks at the end, guest spot on bass guitar for a new track that I'm going to be releasing next year. But we'll just let Nick get set up. We have to, yeah, yeah, cool.
2: What are we doing first?
1: Eggshells. There it is. There it is. How you doing?
3: Oh,
1: tell me when you're there. Oh no, he's having a drama. He's having a cymbal drama. Cymbal crisis.
3: Okay, are you ready?
1: Yep, I'm ready.
3: One, two,
1: it's called Eggshells.
3: One.

0: Hooray. Ginger, that was, yeah, that was all right. That was all right. I thought you were particularly good, Nick. Simon, you were lovely.
1: Turn the bass up, Simon.
0: Turn the bass up, Simon. Simon.
2: What are we doing next?
0: Should we do Ginger Babies next?
2: How does that go?
0: Ginger Babies.
2: Got it.
0: Right, goes like that. He plays in a lot of bands. He gets confused. Bear with him.
2: I'll start.
0: Got a bit excited.

0: There you go. Woo! Ginger babies. Available on Spotify and all good formats.
1: Yes, if you want to go to the We Are Not Saints website, it's all up there.
0: It's all up there, baby.
1: Liam's on there. Chris is on there.
2: Callum
1: Johnson, otherwise known as Phil Johnson.
2: Soon to be Malcolm.
1: As well. Man Like Malcolm.
0: This next song's called Girl From Canada. I wrote for my best friend Alex Povey, who's in the audience tonight, and I love him very much. He's great. So I wrote him a song. Goes like this. Do you want to count us in?

you're still here. And here comes a girl from Canada. Although it's different, it shouldn't be at all. Great, so next one we've got Robin on the trumpet for this one. This next one is called Francesca. It's about a little Italian venture I had in my mid-20s with a girl named Francesca. It's a little story. I'll start her.

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Sorry, it's a little bit too fast, right?

0: After swap roles. Quick change around now. We've got the legendary Crystal Banks coming to play bass for the last track, which is a new one. You're great. Thank you very much. Thank you very much, Simon. Big hand for Simon on the bass. Come on. Woo! Good work.
1: So we've got 2 minutes to go. So I'd like to thank everybody for coming down, everybody for playing, and everybody for supporting the Thursday night show. It's been a lovely night. Thank you for coming out in such a rainy night.
0: Woo,
1: it's much appreciated.
0: Yeah.
1: Thank you to everybody. I'd like to say a quick shout out to Delhi. If you're at home and you're listening there, Delhi, we will see you on Tuesday for bowling. I think we're all going bowling. So we'll see you then. In fact, I won't be there, unfortunately, because I'm working. But I know everybody will have a great time. But thank you all for coming down. It's most appreciated. And we'll see you on the 20th of December and then in February down here. Bye.
0: Woo. See you there. I'll be there. I'll be there. Nick will be there. Yeah. We'll all be there, man. And it'll soon be Christmas. So this is the track, one of my most recent tracks, and it's called Lackluster. And it goes something like this. And this is from my friend Simone, if she's still up and listening.

is not fear. Some people have more than their fair share and still want more and more. You don't see the economical crisis where I go on.

0: Well, that'll be the last one from me. Thanks for listening. I hope you've enjoyed it. Forgive me for my fairly ham-fisted mixing that I'm trying to do. Wasn't really set up for it. It did save me trying to bumble my way through not knowing what I was talking about. But most of these tracks are pretty new. Anyway, I've been Alex Croft. I'll see you next time. And if not in between, I may well do a step of dub mix. Stay tuned for Reel Up, DJ Reel Up, up next. Have a great day.
1: So, my first set of the day, I'm T1 Radio. I am with you through for the next hour. Today's set is called Covers Mash. Sometimes I like to go off piece from a regular set of stuff. Play off the wall, but for the radio station whose music policy is that there is no music policy, it seems solely fitting. So, old man that I am, glasses go on so I can read my track list. So the next set is going to be made up of, yes, covers and mashups. I will not be taking points, but if anybody wishes to assign them, they can be distributed. I just need a scorecard leader. Covers. Points will be awarded for the original artist who performed the original song, but in the covers only. Take so far, hands in the air, who's going to get the first point? What's this? What was the original artist? Pop it in the chat room. First person in the chat room, who is the original artist that this song is by? Somebody keep an eye on chat in case one of our listeners elsewhere gets it first.

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Good try. You've had my first one. It's not a Beatles tune, Anu. Nice try. First point goes to Claire. This is Going to California, originally by Led Zeppelin. Played on the uke by Jake Shimabukuro.

of the Thursday Night Show, wheresoever you may be located. I hope you have been enjoying our birthday celebrations. I know we have.

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Yeah. Wait until the light bulb goes off. Perhaps. Who's the vocalist? There's the point there. Alan Jones. It is a lady.

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0: we have no takers in the house for this.
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0: Not Seraphina's tear, Ian. 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
1: Soon found out, out of my mind.
0: Claire got the first one. It's ticking over. The classical track is Philip Glass. There's a clue in the song title there too. I once had a love. Soon turned out to be a pain in the ass. Gets the point. Heart of Glass, Blondie. This is Philip Glass with Blondie. Heart of Glass. I hope somebody's keeping score because I'm not.

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crystal clear vocals of Debbie Harry there. D1 Radio with you on Covers and Mash on this hot, hot day. From a secret location somewhere in England, the Thursday night show's 10th birthday.

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1: Let us be lovers, we'll marry our fortunes together.
0: Was that a Milt point?
1: I've got some real estate here in my bag.
0: That was Anu.
2: 1 point to Anu.
0: Bowie. I could not play the Thursday Night Show's 10th birthday without putting a Bowie track on.

Kathy, I said, as we boarded a Greyhound in Pittsburgh.

I knew she was sleeping. I'm empty and aching, and I don't know why.

And of course, it was David Bowie in America, live from New York City. 1 point for the original artist of this track. There's a furrowed brow on Ian Joliet's face. He's thinking. Who was this?

0: I'm not even going to try to compete with these vocals.
1: Tonight as I stand inside the rain.
0: Claire is going to steal a lead here on the points front.
1: Everybody knows the baby's got no clothes.
0: It's like an old path walked down so many times. She's got it, Bob Dylan. And Lindsay gets an extra point for Jeff Buckley as the singer.

originally featured on Blonde on Blonde, a landmark double album of the artist formerly known as Robert Zimmerman, a Nobel laureate. Just like a little. That's Jeff Buckley's take on Just Like a Woman.

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And I'm going to take you somewhere slightly different now. I'm going to take you down the route of a few of my own mashups. I have no idea whether they were going to work or not, but let's try them. There could be a point here too. If you catch the well-known track that's being mashed up, it'll feature in it. You recognize the vocalist eventually.

It's a mashup I call Shang to the Siren, for reasons best known to myself. Point for the next track if you can recognize the vocalist.

He might sound a bit like Bowie, but he's a bit too Welsh for that. It is not Tom Jones, but you're in the right part of the country.

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There are no bonus points awarded for double outing the snowman. It's not the guy from the Manics. We're getting to the right generation of Welsh musicians.

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It's not Alan Jones. There's only so much you can hear here.

0: Any closer, Mr. Juliet?
1: Love me, or I'm a vegetarian. A Welsh Republican, Mediterranean.
0: It's triggered a thought. Lindsay's there. She's there. She doesn't have his name, but she's there.

No Stereophonic has been near this band. Featuring the vocal talents of none other than Griff Rees of Super Furry Animals. There's a track that I call Kreustals. There are 2 points in the next mashup. One, which jazz artist is mashed into this track? Two, which male vocal do you hear?

0: It's not Miles Davis. Good try. It's not John Coltrane. Don't be mislaid by the brass. Not Stan Getz.
1: Now these experiments started not on tape recorders, but on paper. In 1959, Brian Geisen said that writing is 50 years behind painting, and applied the montage technique to...
0: William S. Burroughs, a point goes to in Joliet for the male vocalist.
1: Yes, in fact, I'm
2: going. We're still struggling to find the jazz act, though.
1: Some newspapers and magazines, then took his scissors and cut these selections into pieces.

0: and rearranged text seemed to refer to future events. I cut up an article on written by John Paul Getty and got, "It's a bad thing to sue your own father." This was a rearrangement. It wasn't
1: It's a bad thing to sue your own father.
0: Later, one of your sons did sue him. We had no explanation for this at the time, and just suggesting that perhaps when you cut into the present, the future leaks out. But we simply accepted it and continued the experiments. The next step was cut-ups on the tape recorder, and Brian was the first to take.
1: If anybody had Charles Mingus in mind for the jazz track,
0: Brian made with all the technical facilities.
1: You got the point.
0: BBC in London. And they show, I think, what can be done with a human voice and one phrase.
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call that mashup Nobody's Pork Pie Cut-Ups. We're going to pick you up again for a moment now. A couple of covers. They're real barnstormers. 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

0: No clues on the site. Do we have a possible idea?
1: This one stumped you all. One point for the original act who performed this song. Covering artist today is Dwight Yoakam.
0: Yeah.

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No points available for this one. It's too obvious.

featuring the vocal talents of none less than Messrs. Freddie Mercury and David Bowie. It's another one of my own mashups there called Man.

I've been D1 Radio with you through the hour. We're listening to Covers and Mash. It's a Thursday night show. It's Friday afternoon. We're 10 years old. We're in a field. We're loving it. Secret location somewhere in England. You're listening online wherever you are. Hope your vibe is enhanced by the lending us of your ears. Ends a little abruptly, this one. And with the last track tonight, I call upon Mr. Ant Coombs

Gadget needs to be able to digitize thought waves so he can actually sort the captions out for the next one. Thank you, Annie. I'm glad somebody's made it to the dance floor. Thank you, Hardy. Annie's grooving. Do you know what? I'm going to give Claire those points. Well done, Claire.

Adele versus the Eurythmics. Rolling in sweet dreams. I've been D1 Radio. You've been listening to Covers and Mash on a hot Friday afternoon on the Thursday night show at 10. And I hand over to Mr. Ant Coombs for his debut on the stage.

hello from me. I hope you're all well. This is my first ever outing on TTNS, so I'm quite looking forward to it. I'm doing an hour of fermented pop, so pop songs that are irresistibly poppy, but actually really quite dark. I hope you enjoy it. I'll be posting lyrics in the chat room. Okay,

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magnificent.

0: Well, good afternoon, Thursday night show. I trust you are all in rude health. My name is Ian Joliet. This is the 5 o'clock cocktail hour, and you are very welcome to join me for a stiff one if your glasses are charged and the sun is well over the yard arm. So if you're sitting comfortably, then we'll begin with Massive Attack. Cheers.
1: In the past 40 years, in almost every country in the world, the owners of physical, financial, and intellectual property have taken a growing share of the income, while the share going to people reliant on jobs and labour has shrunk. Today, a tiny, obscenely wealthy plutocracy and a well-padded salariat

stagnant and uncertain fluctuating earnings. I'm living on the edge of unsustainable debt. Those trends are the result of policy decisions that have made economies and societies more fragile and less resilient to shocks. They have raised eight giants that block the road to a good society. Inequality,

show the basic income security

Hello there. My name is Ian Joniat, and you're listening to the 5 o'clock cocktail hour on the Thursday night show. And this is the home of new music. So this is brand new, absolutely hot off the press 5 years ago. But, okay, the excuses start here. Hello and welcome to another exciting edition of Making a Rod for Your Own Back, or as I like to call it, pop music radio show and tell, or kind of what you did on your holidays. No, less holidays, more the weekend. So what am I talking about? Well, I will try and explain a little bit. Last August I did something rather similar and probably no less daft, by which I mean, I live in the bucolic delights of Tower Hamlets in East London, and I'm very fortunate that round the corner from me is the wonderful Victoria Park. Victoria Park is wonderful any time of year, I assure you of that. But in August, the festival All Points East comes to town. Now, All Points East, obviously Thursday night show, is a global radio station. We all know that. So you could be listening in Uzbekistan at the moment and have precisely no idea what All Points East is. You might never have been to East London or care little for either. And even if you're right here in the United Kingdom, the same may apply. And so for reasons unknown, I decided to do essentially an All Points East special last August, based around the fact that I had been to the festival. Very exciting. And then, as if this wasn't stupid enough, there is a new festival called Lido, which is on at the moment in Victoria Park. And I've been to that too. Well done me. Essentially what I'm saying is I saw Massive Attack last Friday, and I have managed to cobble together a show based on things what I saw over the weekend at Lido Festival. And this is a new music show, but Massive Attack, as you're probably aware, they're a bit slack when it comes to new music. However, did you know this? Because if nothing else, okay, so it's not new, but it is new to me, and it might well be new to you too. I thought I knew a bit about Massive Attack, but it seems that during the pandemic in 2020, they did actually release some new music. They released an EP called Utopia, and it was a massive, it was definitely collaborative, let's put it that way. It featured three tracks, including the one I played you, which was a collaboration with Young Fathers musically, and then the voice you could hear is Professor Guy Standing from SOAS, the School of Oriental and African Studies in this London town. And he, as you, if you were paying attention, you would have noticed he was talking about the concept of universal basic income. The other collaborations were a track called Climate Emergency with Algiers, narrated by Christiana Figueres, who, if memory serves, was one of the authors of the Paris Climate Accord. And the third track is a collaboration with Saul Williams, narrated by Gabriel Zuckman. And that is, it's fascinating, actually. That kind of talk is about tax havens, but more to the point, how we could do away with tax havens. And according to Gabriel Zuckman, possibly easier than you may imagine. And his thesis is largely that that governments around the world don't want to. So, put those three tracks together, and they came out in 2020 as the Utopia EP. Curiouser and curiouser, because they're designed to be videos, they've only been released on the band's YouTube accounts thus far. So you won't find them on your streaming service of choice. So this was 5 years ago, but in and of itself represented the band's first new work in 4 years, following the Ritual Spirit EP, which came out in 2016, recorded during the early months of the COVID-19 pandemic. The three tracks feature spoken word passages from influential academics calling for action on climate change, tax havens, and universal basic income. This was essentially Robert Del Naja's work, rather than Daddy G, a politically themed audiovisual EP created across five cities, with documentary filmmaker Mark Don, AI art pioneer Mario Klingerman, and vocal collaborations with the aforementioned Algiers Young Fathers and Saul Williams. All right then. So Friday night at Lido was headlined by Massive Attack, and Saturday night by Jamie XX. And
This is the Lullaby Section, helping you climb the wooden hill to Bedfordshire. Because although it's only 5 p.m. here, it's always time for bed somewhere in the world. This is Do Something.

spending me frivolous, all eyes are on you to cover the damages. Would you be generous managing? Would you be calm or be panicking? Does the pound turn us as savages? How do we weigh up or balance this? How would you feel? What would you do if your life was covered in bandages? If you had a family of four and the kids wanted things you could never afford? Bailiffs are banging the door, parents are losing their memory. Your brother visits penitentiary, he writing to you but he ain't in mentally. How would you feel? What would you do if you didn't know your identity? The love of your life is wanting to see you but work is draining your energy. What would you say to your baby girl when she asks you about white supremacy? This generation is fucking the kids up and I'm just providing the remedies. How would you feel? What would you do if you had to write in love and memory? Were you all afraid of seeing the casket making a home in a cemetery? The truth is hard to swallow. The truth is God still loves your enemies. I know the story of Jonah. I know I come with a different aroma. I know my mind is a textbook that they can learn from, even though I ain't got a diploma. Why are we waiting? What is the hold up? Ain't no one asking to live in our shoes, from the same place with different views. Asking for help was never the move. Too much pride and too much to lose.

So how would you feel? What would you do if you thought the world was against you? You didn't talk to an angel, told him you needed some guidance. You were suffering in silence, like you're on a desert island, feeling hopeless, lifeless. Your body contracted self-doubt, and that is a horrible virus. Is this an incurable climate? Everybody's on autopilot, but when they get the diamond in the rough with minimal effort to find it. It's lonely at the top, but not in the way they described it. Who do you pity or side with? Who do you ride for? Who do you slide with? What is the saying you racking up mileage for? Can you see past all my minor flaws? Are you the type to abide the law? Are you the kind to be risking your life? What is the cause you were dying for? Always believed it was bigger than me, even when blurry and I couldn't see. Yeah, God said I'm the best for the job, I agree. Now I'm as promised and nothing is free. Would you still do it with no guarantee? You're

So, as you may have gathered from the previous link, this is basically an extremely unnecessary special show dedicated to what I did last weekend, which was going to a festival in a park in East London, which I could walk to. I mean, that's a novelty anyway. I really want to gloss over this as much as possible, but I guess I should point out which artists I saw. So headlining on Saturday night was Jamie XX, and I've just played you Do Something. It's taken from the deluxe version of his album In Waves. Originally came out last year, but the deluxe version came out this year, featuring an extra 5 tracks. And you know what? It's a wonder he just didn't, well, I mean, maybe he had one eye on the deluxe version. But I've already played you FU, which is a curious thing where he seems to have taken like a rather dusty recording, or even lo-fi recording of Erykah Badu singing live and chopped that up. I played that a couple of months ago. That's very good indeed. Then it's got like an old track called Let's Do It Again, which originally came out in 2022, I think. There's another track that I really like. So yeah, I think out of the 5 tracks, I think the 4 of them are definitely worth your ears. So that was Jamie XX, and this is the Lullaby section, taking you very much to the bleeding edge of soporific pop and the home of tranquilizing bangers. I then played you an exciting, exciting in my house anyway, Little Sims, you see. She has a new album. It's called Lotus, and it came out last week. How about that? Now, that is hot off the press. 6th of June it came out, and host of collaborations on here, including a gentleman who played at Lido on Saturday night, him being Samfer, distinctive voice. The track is called Blue. Onwards then, and a chance for points in the chat room, which you can find at thethursdaynightshow.com. Fastest finger first, because this is an extremely well-known song, although in a very odd context. Mad Professor was perhaps unsurprisingly one of the supporting acts on the Massive Attack night. You may remember he reworked all of the Massive Attack album Protection, and I think he did something with Mezzanine as well, but never mind that now. Fastest finger first in the chat room at the Thursday night show. What is Mad Professor, with some help from Youth, covering here?

And the points go to Anna Revolution in the chat room, who correctly identified, not that it was difficult, of course, that this is a cover of Pride, originally by U2, but renamed for curious cover purposes by Mad Professor Meets Youth, to give it its proper credit, renamed as In the Name of Love. And it's not, well, it's relatively recent and it's new to me. No, it's highly hot off the press. But that is, yes, this week's sachet into Curious Cover Corner. Points will be in the post to Anna Revolution. And now, it's time for Ringo and Paul. My regular reminders to play more drum and bass.

this artist is new to me, but he was DJing back-to-back with Shy FX, who I'm sure you're familiar with. This is Tim Reaper on the knobs for Paradise Circus, the Tim Reaper remix of Titan.

0: So Ringo and Paul for this week. My regular reminder to play more drum and bass. And a gentleman that I saw on the Wheels of Steel. Wheels of Steel, dear oh dear. Buttons of Mutton, is that better?
1: Yeah, maybe.
0: Over the weekend, DJing back-to-back with Shy FX. This is Tim Reaper and his remix of Titan by Paradise Circus. And he's just back-to-back back-to-back features this week. Not for the first time either. And with that in mind, it's time for Wonky Donkey, an esoteric selection which still kicks like a mule. Now, the one artist I'm not going to get to see, alas, is playing on Saturday. I tried to get tickets to the ballot, didn't come out. Anyway, it doesn't matter. A.G. Cook, the man without whom there might not be a Charlie XCX, not in her current guise anyway. This is A.G. Cook remixing Kesha. Yes, that Kesha on the Thursday night show.

Well, did you assume the race position? I trust you did. It was this week's Wonky Donkey, an esoteric selection which nevertheless kicks like a mule. And I think possibly the almost perfect distillation of, well, Wonky Pomp, which, I mean, if there were, I don't know, this isn't going to make any sense at all. But, dear, if there was sort of, I don't know, kind of like badges that you could collect, like being at Scouts or something for your favourite music genres, that half of, you know, are potentially kind of half made up. But Wonky Pop, I think it would be right up there for me. And A.G. Cook has got the wonk, and I like it. He will be gracing the stage at Lido on Saturday, and alas, I will not be there, and for that I shall cry big manly tears. Good. So that was this week's Wonky Donkey, and onwards immediately then to the Zaphod Beeblebrox doubleheader, two tracks related to a featured artist of the week, and this is Villager.

So Something Old, Something New is often the order of the day for the Zayfod Bieber Rocks doubleheader. And with this in mind, this is the Something Old, taken from a 2022 EP. And speaking of wonky pop, oh yes, this show is just thrown together. I mean, it's not just thrown together. What am I talking about? So taken from his 2022 EP called, appropriately enough, Club Wonk, this is Chlorophyll by Villager.

So this is this week's Zephyr Bieber Rocks doubleheader, by which I mean a featured artist of the week and two tracks related to them. So, something old, something new. We started with Villager from his 2022 EP Club Wonk. And now something up to date. Not sure about that, Ian. Here we go.

So perhaps not wonky pop, but definitely a wonky banger, I think. This is taken from a double A-side that Villager released this year on Vessel Boy Records. On the other side is a track called Need Right, but this is Dogma.

0: So this was the Zaphod Bieber Rocks double header for this week, featuring Dogma, Something Old, Something New. Part one was his track Chlorophyll from the Club Wonk EP 2022. And then from a double A side, released the right up to date in 2025, I played you Dogma. Villager, annoyingly, but well, anyway, the notes in front of me are incomplete. I was going to tell you a bit more about Villager, but what I can remember anyway is that he's actually had quite an extraordinarily long career. I think he started DJing and playing around the when he was still a teenager, around the age of 15. I think he used to collaborate with Diplo. He's released prolifically three albums since 2022's Frontier came out. And then there was Nowhere FM, The Broom of the System, followed by Nowhere FM, Straight to the Heart. Anyway, time is a marching, so let's get on with this week's Harvey Wall banger, a fantastically fruity dance floor destroyer. And, well, the track is actually originally by Holy Bones. It's called Everywhere Bake. Everywhere Break, but specifically, this is the Stresshead remix.
1: I'm late, half sheltering from rain in a doorway. I send a text because I'm scared to ring the bell. It's a cramped kitchen. Fingers fidget. You knock over a tin. I grin. Your voice cuts through the noises of many children drunk. An hour goes, or three. Feel it tricky because it's windy from outside. Kiss. We shiver. The moonshine ripe. Drops us a sliver.

0: Looking out there into the chat room, which you can find at thethursdaynightshow.com. Annie Revolution is enjoying this. Nice version. She likes the track. Well, let me tell you a bit more about this version then, shall I? So let's take it full circle. Second on the bill they were on Friday night to Massive Attack at Lido Festival. A band that I probably never thought I would get the opportunity to see live, and they were good. They performed in this giant white box. It was very exciting. But anyway, never mind that now. They started playing most well, certainly the first half of their probably most famous album, Moon Safari, in the order, the in-track order that appears on the record. And Moon Safari has now, can you believe this? This will date you if you remember it from the time. Moon Safari has celebrated its quarter of a century anniversary. 25 years old, I think it was last year. And then this year, there is a new release called Blue Moon Safari.
1: Oh dear.
0: Parts of the lullaby section there, sadly truncated. That was the Shacks and My Guy. And now, very exciting news, I hand over to Dr. Curly, a brand new presenter on the Thursday Night Show, all the way from Darkest East London. I don't know much about her, but I hear she's banging to techno.

Hello, listeners. Is this thing on? This is Lindsay, aka Dr. Curly. I am a real doctor, but not the medical kind. You've been listening to You Were Born by Cloud Cult, who I think Ian just introduced you to. So I thought a song called You Were Born was apposite for the naissance of my radio career. Did you pick out the words You Were Born to change this life? Oh, it's like every individual has a purpose and the opportunity to make an impact on the world. But mediocrity is also important, because without the mediocre, how can the true stars shine? So a bit about me and my relationship with music. So full disclosure, I enjoy singing music slightly more than I enjoy listening to it. So a good indicator of how much I like a song is whether I'm caterwauling over the top of it. So I'm like a compulsive harmoniser. And our son Marin hates it. When I do it, he hits me and shouts at me to stop, which is sad. So harmony is my theme for tonight's show. And as you'll all know, harmony is the combination of simultaneously sounded musical notes to produce chords and chord progressions. In most songs, you get a balance of harmonious and dissonant chords, which generally resolve to pleasing effect. There are, of course, a few exceptions to this, or Wonderwall, for example. Usually, through the chords, you get one or more individual melodic lines or voices coming through. So harmony can be described as the vertical aspect of music, in contrast to melody, which is the horizontal aspect. Let's play some more tunes. So I love it when you've got two or more melodic lines coming through and they blend well together, and they're both delicious. And here are a couple of my favourites.

So we started with the unmistakable sound of Swedish folk band First Aid Kit and their song My Silver Lining from their third studio album Stay Gold. And then we went back in time to 1969, the year of the moon landings, no less, with Crosby, Stills and Nash, well-spotted D1, and Helplessly Hoping, which Stephen Stills wrote in the sad wake of his short relationship with Judy Collins. And harmonically and lyrically, this is a belter of a song. It uses alliteration. Alliteration. Remember, we learned about it in year 8. Stand by the stairway, you'll see something certain, etc. And then in the refrain, the harmonic voicing is linked to the numbers, which have dual meaning. So every line adds a different voice. You've got one person, two alone, freed, three, free together, for each other. Lovely. Okay, let's play some.

Yeah! Woo! I think that's something else. Yeah, I love Dolly. I saw her at Glastonbury, and there was this wonderful moment where she was telling this beautiful song about, telling this story about the song Coat of Many Colours, and it was just so moving, and I started crying, which is very unlike me. I usually have a heart of stone, and I turned around to my friend's dad, who was next to me, and he was crying too. Yeah, lovely moment. So yeah, the Eagles version of Seven Bridges Road is apparently more widely known, but if anyone claims it to be the best, I hard disagree. It's got actually got too many voices, I think, with the same rhythm and contour. I love harmonies, but sometimes less is more. And also, of course, there's not enough banjo, and it's too slow. Dolly is the best. What's next on the playlist? Right, a show about harmonies would not be complete without some a cappella and some beatbox. So here's Jonah's Policewoman with the

This is Bon Iver with Holocene. It's a beautiful song with surprisingly mundane origins. And according to the frontman, Justin Vernon, he had been watching the film Inglourious Basterds with his brother on Christmas Eve. And then he went for a little walk and what he calls a smoky smoke. And as he got stoned on the silent streets of Wisconsin and reflected on the creative genius of Quentin Tarantino's films, he was struck with the knowledge of his own non-magnificence and an urge to communicate that through the medium of song. It's relatable.

So a band that supported Bon Iver on tour while rising to fame was The Staves. It's hard for me to assess how well known The Staves are now, because it's possible I am actually their longest serving fan, except for their dad, who I was stood next to when I first saw them at an open mic night in Watford. And I've followed their career closely, including being there in person in 2015, where a small wobble on the Glastonbury printing press caused an insurge of punk fans at the Park stage, thinking they were about to see The Slaves. So here are the beautiful Staveley Taylor sisters, all three of them, with In the Long Run.

So, of course, this is the Trio of Sisters section. That was, of course, Haim. Now, you might be thinking that it didn't have that much going on in the way of harmonies, and this often happens. I love that song. It's got such great harmonies. And they're like, no, it doesn't. And I realised that the harmonies were all in my head all along. It was just me singing them. That's true. Sometimes I just like songs because I can hear the missing harmonies in my head. Ian told me that I should give you a demo with this right now, with that last song. But I don't feel up to it tonight. Sorry. Another thing that song's got is body percussion. So I just love a little bit of a bit of clicking, a bit of body slapping, a bit of clapping. Love that. What is next? So it turns out this is actually the trio of Trios of Sisters section. Got a third trio for you. I've often thought how nice it would be to have sisters who wanted to sing with me. My sister doesn't even speak to me. Here's White Flag by Joseph.

Yes. So I love that one by Churches, spelt Tverches. I played Clearest Blue not only for the harmonies, but because the refrain in White Flag, "Burn the White Flag!" It just reminds me of the glorious melodic climax in Clearest Blue. "Well, you made me more than halfway!" Curiously, on the Song Exploder podcast, which is excellent, Martin Doherty, who wrote the song, describes that part of the song as more of an analytical climax, whatever that means. Sounds like the total field on a spreadsheet. And as a moment of rest. I think that's a fine candidate for Rowan Bart's Death of the Author. I don't agree. It's a real fist bump moment, I think. So what's next? Right, let's go a little bit country. Take a quick hop across the pond and then back again.

So first we had Brandi Carlile, a real kind of country heavyweight, with her song The Eye. I don't mean she's like overweight, I just mean she's like really good. Then we got Simultaneously Laid Back and Unsettled, with Lisa Hannigan's The Undertow. Now, during the bad COVIDs, during lockdown, she did this beautiful acoustic duet with a fellow Irish woman called Sally Matu Garnett, also known as Loa. And that version, it really showcases those different melodic lines in that song. It's totally beautiful. Check it out on YouTube. I always used to say to Ian that I wish Lisa Hannigan would do a duet with Mark Lanigan. Just for laughs, because Hannigan and Lanigan, that would be fun. But I genuinely don't think their voices would be good together. And now unless you bring Lanigan back as a hologram, that's a callback gag to the chat room, it's probably not going to happen. So, coming to nearing the end now, have you heard of a band called Lucius? I hadn't until very recently. The Guardian describes their oeuvre as 60s girl group inspired songs doused in a tonic of baroque pop and saccharine folk. Baroque pop, yes! Saccharine folk, maybe. Let's give it a go. And then I'm going to bring the banjos back. I'm just warning you.

This is the Punch Brothers with Rye Whiskey. It's a song about how alcohol makes lots of things better, but not everything. Also relatable. So the kind of music I love to sing most of all, it's called polyphony. It's when the melodic lines don't follow each other, but they've got their own independent rhythm and what we call contour. So when they go up and down, etc. It's mostly associated with music from the Baroque and Renaissance periods, so about 500 years ago. But also it appears in pop and folk and other contemporary genres. So I'm in a group called Polyphony Down the Pub. We meet in a pub, we get ourselves a pint, and we sight-sing complicated Renaissance motets without rehearsing. Bold, but it's a blast. We sing at Trafalgar Square every Christmas. And my favourite piece of Renaissance polyphony of all time, it's a 40-part motet by Thomas Tallis called Spem in Allium. So there are 40 different parts. Each part is sung by a single person in five choirs of eight voices. I've never sung it myself because it's far too difficult. So I'm not going to play Tallis on TTNS, not tonight anyway. Instead, I'm going to leave you with a contemporary version by John Hopkins, who reimagines the choral work using electronic music elements, creating an ambient and expansive soundscape that pays homage to the original Renaissance motet. You've been listening to Dr. Curly, and this is Second Sense.

Good evening, everybody. I do hope you're all well. You are listening to the Thursday Night Show. I'm Hardy Miltz. Thank you, as always, to Alex for that show. I have to admit, I am not a fan of noisy guitars, but I do enjoy the way he takes me outside of my comfort zone.

So I shall be with you until 8 o'clock as usual. Then we have, as Alex said, DJ 3080. 9 o'clock we have Rut. 10 o'clock, Eerie. And taking us up to midnight, D1 Radio. Always enjoy his show. And after midnight, 2 hours with DJ Gadget, the space unicorn of trance. And if we're lucky, 2 o'clock in the morning hour time, we will go live to Kentucky for Sister Lo-Fi, our techno evangelist, another of his amazing mixes, always worth staying up late for.

It will be another roundup of new and recent releases from me. Tunes that I've stumbled across during the last week and today in a couple of cases. This one I'm playing at the moment, I actually ended the show with it last week and I didn't have time to play the whole thing, so I shall let it play out this time. And then I will announce who it is.

Kasper Clouser. Apparently, he is part of a Danish band called Efter Klang, I think. He has a solo album coming out on the 9th of January. It will be called Better Way. That track is 8.5 minutes long, but I do like it. I've been listening to it all week. I really like it. I've not heard any of his stuff before, and I've not heard any of Efter Klang either. I shall have to seek them out, because I think that's brilliant.

Well, I usually begin with a few laid-back tunes, but in a shameless effort to hang on to Alex's listeners, I thought I'd play this one next.

Apparently, he refuses to release his real name. He calls his act Tizo Touchdown. I'd never heard of him before, but I do like this one. It is called Social Cues.

Chris Baio from the band Vampire Weekend. He has a solo album coming out on the 29th of January. It'll be called Dead Hand Control. And he is calling himself simply Baio.

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This is Buck Meek. He is part of Big Thief. And what caught my eye about this track was the name. Pareidolia.

0: 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Well, Sippy, tell me what you see.
1: What a lovely idea. A song about the psychological phenomenon of pareidolia. Seeing faces in clouds and pictures in your toast. So this next one is interesting. Back in the summer, Hannah Georgius released an album called... Oh, crikey, what was it called? All That Emotion. And she has re-recorded one of those tracks with Matt Berninger as a duet. I think this is just lovely, lovely piece of music.

That was Katie Kirby. Track was called Traffic. She has an album coming out called Cool Dry Place, out on 19th of February. It will be her debut album. I don't know anything about her, but I thought that was a nice cheerful song. So, if you log into the chat room, www.thethursdaynightshow.com, you will see us talking silly nonsense, and earlier in the evening during Alex's show, we were talking about life in the West Country. This is a remix by Fortet of Crust, Negative Returns, both of whom, I believe, live and are from the West Country.

Isn't that great? Apparently Fortet said that this is the first time he's remixed a drum and bass track. I think he did a splendid job. And Rutt is in the chat room, and he said that Crust has a new album coming out. I will definitely

CJ Camilleri. He has a solo project coming out, an album called Calm. He's calling himself Calm. This track is called Tap. We'll be out on the 22nd of January. And there will be a whole lot of collaborations, apparently. This is the new one from Leon Neal. The track is called For No One For Now. And I stumbled across this afternoon. This will be the second time I've heard it. It sounded good the first time around, so I hope it still sounds good this time.

Well, I'm always a little bit worried about playing a track that I've not heard a few times. But that is, I think that's going to be one of my favourites. Lael Neal? For No One For Now is the title. This next one is the new one from Hearts. It's called It's Too Late.

0: Hearts have an album coming out on the 12th of March. It will be called Dream Nation. This next track is by an act called Off the Meds. Another new one for me. It's called Factory Workers. I think it's brilliant.
1: We factory workers, night shifters, day sleepers, hard workers. We factory workers, night shifters, day sleepers, hard workers.

Well, I don't know about you, but I kind of pick up a Kraftwerk influence there. Off the Meds, Factory Workers.

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I played you Slow Tie, new one from him. His real name, of course, is Tyrone Frampt. He has a new album coming out, and it will be called Tyrone. That track was called NHS. It is his tribute to the NHS. I love the line in there, "What is the use of clapping?" And then I followed that with Young Baby Tate and Rainbow Cadillac. New single from her. New act for me. She very much reminds me of a young Missy Elliott. This is another single, new one from Martin Gore. It's called Mandrill. I've heard this a few times. I really like it. It's a shame I'm talking all over it, isn't it?

Anyway, it is the last one from me. DJ 3080 follows shortly. Rut at 9 o'clock. Eerie at 10, taking us up to midnight, D1 Radio. Then we have 2 hours with DJ Gadget, Space Unicorn of Trance. And if we're lucky, we will go live to Kentucky for Sister Lo-Fi. 2 o'clock in the morning, our time. More of his amazing techno. He is our techno evangelist. Always worth staying up late for. Don't forget you can listen to all of our shows recorded, available on our website, www.thethursdaynightshow.com, and on various other platforms as well. My favourite being Alexa. You can say, Alexa, play TTNS on TuneIn.

0: I shall fade out now for DJ 3080. I do hope you've enjoyed the show. Thank you so much for listening. And I will speak to you all next week.
1: Time for grace.

Good evening, this is Grins here. It's just gone 11 o'clock on the 1st of January 2026, 11 p.m. This could be any time of the day when you hear it on Rewind. I've got a set here of drum and bass tracks, very, very fresh drum and bass, all released today.

It would then cause your mind subconsciously to produce thoughts to get enough food. And next thing you know, you attract the thing you need to produce the outcome that you want.

stepping. Room go stiff, no chat. 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I snap track, eyes wide. Clock ticks. Same nine. 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I don't shout, I apply. 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

never find energy not in the past, or a pattern that is not energy.

1895, at Würzburg, Wilhelm Röntgen conducted a series of experiments on the effect of cathode rays on certain crystals. He discovered that some crystals became fluorescent as soon as they were subjected to the rays of a cathode tube. Röntgen realized he was dealing with a new phenomenon.

0: So it's going to be one more track from me, then handing over to DJ Forbes. I hope you enjoyed the set.
1: Phenomenon.

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1: Day two. That, you, I tell you what, you have the stamina of a... I was going to say, I'm trying to think of an animal which has stamina that isn't a horse. I did talk about zebras earlier, and I'm just going to assume if we look at them virtually and look at their musculature and their biology and all of that, that they have stamina, and therefore you have the stamina of a zebra, Dom.
0: The only connection I can make is, last night we had a social in Manchester, and we ended up axe throwing.
1: As one does.
0: As you do.
1: Yeah.
0: So, you know, you need a bit of stamina as an axe thrower.
1: You do. And those things, I've never got this. One of my favourite things in Sydney is the axe throwing place is right next to a brewery. So it's just perfect because you're like, right, I'm going to go to the brewery. Then I'm going to start. I'm going to have a few of very fine ales at a place called Willie the Boatman. And then you're going to go and get incredibly shiny, sharp axes and hurl them with no skill at all.
0: None at all.
1: At a target approximately 3 or 4 metres away.
0: Although I did try and make some sort of samurai moves in it. I didn't get very far with it.
1: No. Is there good? I was going to ask two questions. Are there disclaimers? That's number one.
0: I mean, if there were, I couldn't hear them the Lady Gaga playing at 200% in the...
1: Which is kind of what you need also when you're throwing axes at Lady Gaga. My other question, which I think is more interesting question...
0: I tried to keep a poker face with one of those things.
1: That was bad. That was really, really bad. And now, of course, my other question makes no sense because you've taken me down a very dark path.
0: Almost inevitable. I think we should probably introduce ourselves.
1: We should. My name's Peter Bryant. I am a trustee of Alt for the next 6 hours.
0: That makes you a figure in the movement, doesn't it?
1: Well, perhaps. I'm not entirely sure of that. I'm also an academic at the University of Sydney. But I am here in sunny Manchester. This is not a pre-record.
0: And a founding developer of the Banford Badger.
1: I am. I take great credit in the fact that I have, apart from working in universities 30 years, I have now developed my own university.

Thank you very much, Yann Ravel. Great set there. Sounds of the DJ Eerie with the drum and bass show. Up next we got Shutter Girl, Alex Croft. Starting off tonight we had Run and the legendary Hardy. Coming after US time zone, we got DJ 4BZ and Sister Lo-Fi. Hope you enjoy.

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Do It To It. Before we had Kiss Kiss Bang Bang. High Contrast. Wings with Nothing to Start Off. We're coming up with a couple of tunes from Foreign Concept tonight. Hope you enjoy.

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You're listening to DJ Eerie. This is Shelter by Spy.

never had no help. I just bought a crew, just to flex on you. Rari Rari shoe, cause I'm mad for you. I just sold them too, bitch I never do. 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
1: Find you in

Last 15 minutes for me. Next up, we've got the Shutter Girl. Big up, my girl. 15 more minutes, 3 more tunes. Thanks very much to TTNS for allowing me to play tonight.

Billy come home and Billy's no punk. Daddy come home and Daddy's on junk. Videotape a fisherman's knot, filling the tub and waiting for God. There was sadness in the water.

Evening all, it's Turf Wars back on the mic after the summer holidays, turning the dogs down, and lots of summery tunes, dance tunes, lots of new stuff. I look forward to the next hour.

Yeah, that's Opa Lopa with Angela Johnson. Trying to keep it summery. It's getting a bit cooler out there, but trying to keep the summer tunes going. These are tunes I'll probably listen to a lot over my holidays. And an album I actually got to eventually and listened to quite a lot as well was Little Sims album. And from that, this is called... I'm skipping ahead. Little Sims is the track after. The next track is Liquid Rose. This is from the One Love EP. It's called One Love.

0: It's the One Love EP. Actually stole that tune from Jan Travel on one of her sets about a month ago. If you've heard that before, Jan played it first. Yeah, so I have got her onto Little Sims and just listened to the album over holidays. And I really like this track. It's called Lion. There's a really good remix with Fela Kuti on this, if you can put your hands on it. But this is from the album. The album's called Lotus. This is Lion.
1: We don't care for what they say. That's my superpower.

0: sick. That's my superpower.
1: Yeah, what's your superpower? That's Little Sims with Lion from the album Lotus. And next up, this is Samba Surprise by Keys and Crates.

Yeah, jumping ahead there. It's a real carnival sound from the weekend. Another big carnival tune this weekend from Channel One Sound System on Leamington Road was Pablo Moses. This is 1976, and they play this quite a bit. And they also play the dub size of this, which I cannot lay my hands on. But this is from an album called Revolutionary Dream, Pablo Moses and Que Vaya Fiat Team.

Yeah, big carnival tune for Channel One this year at Notting Hill. And that was Pablo Moses from 1976 from an album called Revolutionary Dream. And the track's called Give I Fee a Name. The rest of the tracks for the rest of the evening are all new tracks. So I've been listening to lots of new music over my holidays. There is one track that is not new, but everything else is. This is from Johnson, Johnson & Johnson. And I can't believe they get away with a trademark because it looks like Johnson & Johnson. This is from Circles EP and it's called Circles.

Yeah, that's new from Johnson, Johnson and Johnson. I assume the brothers. Some love for that in the room. Does sound a little 70s, slight Indian vibe to it as well, as Anu points out. Next up, a new band from me called Reservoir from, I think from Brooklyn, jazz band with a guy called Matt Gold. And I really like this. It's called Memento.

Yeah, that's a newfound band called Reservoir from Brooklyn. It's called Memento. And I am thinking about doing a full hour of instrumentals. Might be a little bit too laid back. But next up, tune that really got inside my head. This is about eight, it's nearly 9 minutes long, this is. And this is another new band. Trio of Bloom. Trio of Bloom are American. They're from Brooklyn. Reservoir are Australian. Oops, sorry. So Tree of Bloom, and this is a real earworm. It's the drums. If you lock into the drums earlier on here, you can't let go. It's 9 minutes long. I'm going to play the whole thing, and I did play this a lot on my holidays, and it's kind of got a bit of an Afro beat to it, but yeah, it's got a really nice swing. It's called Queen King by Tree of Bloom.

That's Queen King Trio of Bloom from Brooklyn, the band. And I defy you not to get your air drumsticks out there, because that's a groove. Yeah, sounding a lot like Afro kind of Fela Kuti. There's a bit of Frank Zappa in there. Yeah, that's brand new. That's great. And it's from an album called Queen King, which is out now. And a bit self-indulgent, but I did enjoy that. And next up is Charles Webster. This is new as well. It's really good. It's called Rain.

0: Yeah, that was about right.
1: That's Charles Webster, Rain. And although I'm going through my summery holiday tunes, they're mostly sunshine, but we did have a little bit of rain. We had a lot of rain today. But okay, I'm going to squeeze a few more in. I'm going to try and pick it up a little bit. It's been a bit mellow, so I'm going to play a couple of dance tunes. This is Darama with a tune called Who's Don?

masks drama with Who's Don, and that's a new track as well. And getting some love in the room from Adam C for that tune. So we're going to keep it on a dance tip. This is RT Sam Interface. This is called Rufest.

Some out on the chopper. Come down Japanese, for you know my son run things for years. Better

Good evening, everybody. I do hope you're all well. You are listening to the Thursday Night Show. It is 2022, January the 6th. I'm Hardy Miltz. And I have to say thank you to Turf Wars for that last hour. Really enjoyed that. Very interesting choice of theme. And as always, thank you to Hot City Lion Club, El Jefe. He plays the most eclectic selections, doesn't he?

So I shall be with you until 8 o'clock, as usual. Then we have 2 hours of drum and bass with Mastermind. I love his shows. I very much enjoy the drum and bass, as you know. And taking us up to midnight, Shutter Girl is back. After midnight, Lonely Artist Cast. And then we will sweep across to the States. An hour with Nassim. And I very much hope we will then get 2 hours with Sister Lo-Fi, our techno evangelist. He's had a few weeks off, but I believe he is back and raring to go.

So this will be the second of my retrospectives of the last year's new and recent releases that I've played. I played 700 or 800 different new tracks. Last week's retrospective took us up to the end of March. This will take us up to the end of June.

This one is lovely, isn't it? This is Molly Lewis. The track is called Oceanic Feeling. And I open the show with Sarah Neufeld. She is a multi-instrumentalist, composer, violinist. That track was called With Love and Blindness, from her album Detritus. This is Jason Collett, Crab Walking Home in the Rain, from his album Best Of 1983.

I love that one. That's Jenny Owen Young's, apparently, it is her reminiscences of playing Dungeons and Dragons as a youngster. And this is another one, which is reminiscing from childhood. John Grant. The track is called Boy from Michigan.

type are a trio from Chicago. That was from their debut album, Bodies of Water. That was out April earlier in the year. Before that, I played Lucy Dacus. I have become something of a fan of Lucy Dacus over the last few months, the last 12 months. This is Nicole Dolange.

As I was saying, that was Nicole Dolenjanger. I have probably pronounced that wrong. I very nearly crashed the vocal then, didn't I? Had to cut myself off. That was Whispering Glades was the name of the track. It was a single on Bandcamp, which I found back in May, I think. I really like that. I've not been able to find anything else. Well, I've not sought out anything else from her since, but I definitely will do. This one is The Accidentals. Track is called Wildfire, from an EP they released called Time Out.

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Don't forget, you can join us in the chat room where we are talking about forgetting things. 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There is a chat room. You can join in, say hello. We'd love to hear from you. This one is The Goatee. World Remember Me Now, from their album Get Up Sequences Part 1. That was out back in, I can't remember. I can't remember when it was. It was the end of June, I think. This is Half Waif. The track is called Take Away the Ache.

This track is Twin Shadow, Get Closer. I think it's another one I found on Bandcamp and didn't pursue. I rather like that. And before that, like I say, Half Waif, Take Away the Ache. Her real name is Nandi Rose. I don't know why she chose Half Waif for the name of her act, but I think it's good, isn't it? It's an enigmatic name. This is Mariner. It's called Ancient Dreams in a Modern Land.

Well, I do apologise. I left the mic on then, and you probably heard me clearing my throat. Good grief. This is Gruff Rhys. He is, of course, the frontman of Super Furry Animals. He released an album, solo album, Seeking New Gods, back in May. This track is called Loan Your Loneliness. And before that, I played Field Music

with Shutter Girl. I love her shoes. Make sure you stick around for her. After Midnight, Lonely Artist Cast is back. Jack and Aniseed, more of their madness. And then we will go live to the States. An hour with Nassim, and with a bit of luck, 2 hours with Sister Lo-Fi. He is our techno evangelist. This is a fun tune. This is CFCF featuring Sarah Benito from Kero Kero Benito.

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They play on a loop during the week. 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

thursdaynightshow.com. If you have Alexa, you can say, Alexa, play TTNS on TuneIn. There is also an app. If you have a smartphone, download our app. Take us with you. I have 1 minute left. I shall play, 1 minute of Gary Numan.

But I am out of time. I shall fade out now for Master 9. Thank you so much for listening. I will speak to you all next week.

Mantles, are you on? Thank you, everybody. Wonderful vibes. Merry Christmas. Happy holidays. Enjoy the remainder of your 2024. As we collectively push for brighter days ahead, make love no more.

You know, it's kind of my shtick that every time I'm on the Thursday night show, I give some sort of BS saying, you know, I'm Winston Churchill, or in the immortal words of Winston Churchill, is this thing on? But usually I'm joking. I have no idea if this thing is actually on right now. So if anyone is out there in the chat room and can let me know, can you hear me? That would be great. Ich bin Man Bones. In the immortal words of Frank Zappa, is this thing on? This is Liquid Mike. Pacer.

The Everlasting Yeah, with Rise Up from their new album, Staying Cool, Staying Free, with The Everlasting Yeah. I love the fact that they include the band name in the title of the album, Staying Cool, Staying Free, with The Everlasting Yeah. That's some badass shit. Before that was Pacer by Liquid Mike, and then Green Day's American Dream is Killing Me open things up. Green Day, a band that's been around for 30-some years. Couple more bands that have been around forever and amazingly are still putting out great stuff. This is Pearl Jam's Waiting for Stevie.

That is Fontaine's DC with Favorite, which indeed is one of my favorite songs of the year. I do a friend of mine when we were at the Fontaine's DC show in Madison in October. I turned to him after that song and said, that song is a John Hughes soundtrack waiting to happen. This song, though, may be my absolute favorite tune of the year. With the amazing lyric, I've got a houseboat docked at the Himbo Dome. This is MJ Linderman's Wristwatch.

these years later, you still cross my mind. I think about reaching out to you, going back in time. What if I called? What if you come pick me up in your El Camino?

0: was Willow, as in Willow Smith, believe it or not, whose Empathogen album is absolutely terrific as that song. Before that was Take a Bite by Bia Badoobie, and starting things off after MJ Lenderman, Judy Judy and El Camino High. What's up, Tyler the Creator's Tomorrow from Chromacopia.
1: Think I'm getting old and I need a grandchild. Please,
2: give it up.
1: Just one, please. All I need is one.
3: We need a little tie running around here, okay?
1: We need a little dookie booty running around here, okay?

0: Yeah. What's gotten into me? Nah, that ain't the energy. That version of T that you knew is a memory. Who is that? You niggas get too attached to hear it, fear it. Face clear, few wrinkles on my spirit. Now cousin, this ain't no tubbing. I don't like cages, I'd rather be flooding. Thaw this shit out, I pop out with that oven. Tell that new version of me that I'm coming. Yeah, my brody had another baby, that's like number two. My homegirl and I tired, she like 32. They sharing pictures of these moments, shit is really cute. And all I got is photos of my Rari and some silly suits. Mm-hmm. Will I flip a switch and finally settle down? Mm-hmm. Go the other way and keep my panties down. I'm too paranoid, so I'ma air it out. And any pressure that you putting on me, I'ma tear down.
1: Don't

is Nick Cave and the Bad Seeds. What is probably my favorite album of the year, the title track Wild God. In, I believe, or, you know, UK-associated territories and provinces and counties and whatever the hell it is. Yes, I love my friends in the UK. I work with many of my friends in the UK. And you should see the shit we got here. Anyway, ich still bin man bones. Ich bin man bones still. And got time for a couple more. I am not sure if there is anyone on after me. You may drift deliciously into the depths of the Thursday Night Show archives if there's no one on after me. But we've had a great day and evening of tunage as usual. And believe it or not, I'll be back next week. Same bat time, same back station for my almost annual Christmas show. Yeah, what the hell? I'll do some Christmassy kind of stuff next week. But close things out with two songs that could not be more different. First up is The Smiles Instant Psalm, and after that will be Al Green's lovely cover of REM's Everybody Hurts. Thanks, y'all. Catch you next week.

0: I have audaciously taken a couple of minutes of Manbon's time, but I'm sure he don't mind, because that was Led Zeppelin from 2007, live at the O2, with good times, bad times, you know it. Alright, Manbones, it's over to you. I'll be back again sometime. This has been fun. Night.
1: Well, that was certainly an amazing set from D1 Radio. Ich bin Manbones. In the immortal words of Hammurabi, is this thing on?

That was When the Tequila Runs Out by Dawes, terrific Southern California band who kind of inspired the whole vibe for this set. I call it Mellow Gold. I don't anticipate playing any Beck. I don't anticipate smoking any Mellow Gold. I'm no fun at all. But Todd Rundgren is. God, that was horrible. That was cheesy as hell. I'm no fun at all, but Todd Rundgren is. My God.

That, of course, is Santana. Everything's Coming Our Way. I mentioned at the top of the set that Dawes sort of inspired my selection of tunes tonight. On Dawes' latest album, they go full Steely Dan, which means, of course, that it's time for a little jazz rock fusion. Beginning with Jean-Luc Ponty, who I once offended by asking him in an interview about his time with Frank Zappa. He said, and I quote, "That was a long time ago, I don't talk about that. That was the worst French accent you've ever heard in your life."

As they used to say on the classic rock station of my youth, that was a twofer. If it was Tuesday, it would be two for Tuesday, but it's not. Steely Dan, of course, Green Earrings and Pretzel Logic. Here's Jeff Beck, You Know What I Mean.

That was Bill Bruford with a song called Joe Frazier. How can you go wrong with a song called Joe Frazier? Before that was Jeff Beck, You Know What I Mean. Bill Bruford, of course, best known for his work with Yes and King Crimson and Genesis. His prog tendencies came out toward the end of that otherwise generally funky tune. Next up is the Mahavishnu Orchestra with Miles Beyond.

All right, that about wraps up the jazz fusion portion of tonight's set. I think when you hear the last Dawes song that I'm going to play, the second Dawes song I'm going to play at the end of the set, you'll see how I got from Dawes to there. But in the meantime, let's go back to the other side of Dawes, which is more of the Southern California smooth, mellow pop. But this isn't Dawes. This is Todd Rundgren again, this time with Utopia.

John Grant, GMF, and I think you can figure out what the MF stands for. Here's a double bill I'd like to see. John Grant and Father John Misty

All right, folks, that about brings me to the end of my set, and I'm going to close with another Dawes tune from their new album, Misadventures of a Doom Scroller. This is an almost 9-minute track, but it's great. And I think you'll see how they've embraced a little of that Steely Dan. I'm not sure when I'm going to see y'all again, or when you'll hear me again. But until then, it's been a blast. Arrivederci, America.

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The Thursday Night Show. 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

All right, all right. Getting things started in the kitchen real early tonight, in the groove already for you. This mix especially out to Dom Hilaire. Getting into some really, really good music tonight. Sit tight, be back. Put your dancing shoes on. Thanks for tuning in. TTNS.

my head about the uncertain future that lies ahead. I keep oscillating between hope and fear. Hope and fear. It's such a frightful feeling.

Mother, we said it, Mother, we said it, Mother, we said it, Mother, we said it, Mother, we said it, Mother, we said it, Mother, we said it, Mother, we said it, Mother, we said it, Mother, we said it, Mother, we said it, Mother, we said it, Mother, we said it, Mother, we said it, Mother, we said it, Mother, we said it, Mother, we said it, Mother, we said it, Mother, we said it, Mother, we said it, Mother, we said it, Mother, we said it, Mother, we said it, Mother, we said it, Mother, we said it, Mother, we said it, Mother, we said it, Mother, we said it, Mother, we said it, Mother, we said it, Mother, we said it, Mother, we said it, Mother, we said it, Mother, we said it, Mother, we said it, Mother, we said it, Mother, we said it, Mother, we said it, Mother, we said it, Mother, we said it, Mother, we said it, Mother, we said it, Mother, we said it, Mother, we said it, Mother, we said it, Mother, we said it, Mother, we said it, M

Shout out to that wizard out here from out here, Mark Hussein. I was out at the store today saying what's up to some people, checking out some vinyl, and he passed by, handed this one to me, and I was like, I definitely need to play this one tonight. So happy to share it to you. And man, I'm having a great time. I hope you are as well. Special shout outs also to Oscar McMillan, good friend of mine, Chicago family. Boy, Rude Boy, Thunderbolt is in the house. Baby Puff, music, more music. We are cooking. Got some surprises for you.

0: 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We got a cool camera for everyone.
1: Terry, this one is for you. Rest in peace, rest in heaven. We will miss you very dearly.

I want to thank you for participating and tuning in tonight on the TTNS show with yours truly, DJ Brian Borden, a.k.a. DJ MV. Closing out soon. Glad to bring the tunes to you here tonight. Feeling the vibes, feeling great. The weather out here is just incredible for October, although it is the beginning of the month. So, who knows what's in store for Halloween, because a lot of the times it's really cold and just crappy, but we've had some of those like years where it's been a lot better. Anyways, quit rambling here, but thank you so much for having me, TTNS, closing out here soon on the Juice Station. Love, peace, love yourself more, love your neighbor. Prosperity is where it's at. Reach forward. One love. God bless.

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And when you hold me close, though, it's so, so nice.

magnificent.

So there I was, my friends. And I was thinking to myself, Little Sims, she's good, isn't she? And what about that new album of hers, Lotus? Oh yeah, you know, the one that came out on the 6th of June. And I played a couple of tracks off this album, but I like Little Sims, and the album is good. So why haven't I played more? And I wasn't absolutely sure what the answer was, but I thought I'd do something about it. And so there you have it. Thief by Little Sims, taken off the new album Lotus. And hello, how are you out there in listener land? My name is Ian Joliet. You are very welcome to join me for a stiff one on the 5 o'clock cocktail hour. And more broadly speaking, opening the portals, as I do, to another week on the Thursday night show. Get in touch. Let's say hello. Let's talk about you. Come on. Why does it all have to be about me doing all the talking? We have a chat room which you can find at the website, which is thethursdaynightshow.com, thethursdaynightshow.com. Come and say hello. I will also be posting all the music I'm playing this evening in the chat room, just in case you happen to like some of it. That'd be good, wouldn't it? I have all manner of divine aural treats for you this evening, but we will take the tempo down temporarily anyway, as we welcome back the lullaby section for another week, starting with part one from the Divine Comedy.

Well, how about that? The maître d', the man without whom, the ever-present Hardy Miltz, who you can join in the chat room at thethursdaynightshow.com, making it all worthwhile, for me anyway. The track I just played you, which was part two of the lullaby section from Sean O'Hanrahan. The track is called Maybe I Like the Rain. And as Hardy says, well, this is right up my lane. Or as my good friend, the very learned Mr. Matthew Gunning might well put it, so far up Hardy's alley, it's rummaging in the bins. Yes, it's very good, isn't it? It was the sound of Sean O'Hanrahan. The track is called Maybe I Like the Rain. And let me tell you how this came to pass. I grew up in Cambridge, and one of the things that Cambridge is known for, it tends not to be very well known musically, apart from Pink Floyd are the big ones, and certainly in terms of the Battle of the Dreaming Spires, Cambridge loses out very badly to Oxford. However, it is home, the clue's in the name, to the Cambridge Folk Festival, which I discovered, to my shame, I did not realise it was has quite the longevity that it does. Cambridge Folk Festival started in 1965. And the tragedy is, so this year, you can do the maths, should have been a triumphant 60th anniversary for the Cambridge Folk Festival, except that something has gone awry. I don't know if it was ticket sales or if it was finance or blah, blah, blah. Who knows? But the standard fare, the normal Cambridge Folk Festival did not come to pass this year. It claims that they will be back with a slightly different format next year. But what they did instead was to put on... And the other thing that's extraordinary about my lack of connection to the Cambridge Folk Festival is it takes place in basically a park, which I've kind of on and off been going to all my life. Certainly my parents used to take me there when I was a kid. My sister fell in the pond, don't you know? Chris White fished her out, although my sister and dad now argue about who it was. Never mind that now. The point is it's on at Cherry Hinton Hall, which is very close to where my parents still live. And I've never been. And then, by a chance conversation, I think it was on the back of Dr. Lindsay Jordan of Tower Hamlets on the Wold, who played some Karen Dalton in her Thursday Night Show birthday emission. Her second ever show on the Thursday Night Show. She likes to keep you waiting, doesn't she? But anyway, she plays in Karen Dalton. I think that's how it started. We were talking about folk music. Lindsay mentioned the Cambridge Folk Festival. I realised I knew very little about it, looked it up, found out it wasn't happening this year, but they were doing this free concert in the same venue, in Cherry Hinton Hall, last Saturday. And so we went. Why not? Why would you not? Especially when you've got childcare to do, you might as well do it in a fun place. That is something that works better in theory than practice. You've still got a rampaging three-year-old wherever, whatever you're doing. And who knows, he might take the edge off the fun. But never mind that now. So, Sean O'Hanrahan was playing at the Free Folk thing last Saturday. The Free Folk thing. Never heard of him before. Thought he was very good. Looked him up, of course, when I came home. And he mentioned, interstitially between songs, that being one that he played, Maybe I Like the Rain, that he had been playing music for a long time. But he basically taken a long time to put together his debut album. And as it says here, hailing from Cambridge, Sean O'Hanrahan writes confessionals with themes of grief and heartache paired with intricate piano accompaniment. Growing up in a musical family, it didn't take long before Sean was performing at piano concerts to family and friends and later joining bands and accompanying singer-songwriters local to his hometown. Now Sean has decided it's time to release his own material. Through crowdfunding, Sean has been able to record his debut album entitled All Bets Are Off, which comes out in October 2025. So, not long to wait, hopefully, Hardy, before you can get hold of a whole album's worth material from Sean. At the moment, it's just the one track on my streaming service of choice, anyway. So that is a very long way around explaining what one of the tracks was that I just played. Let's try and keep it briefer with the Divine Comedy. I played The Last Time I Saw the Old Man. And don't get me wrong,
I like the Divine Comedy. I wouldn't be playing them if I didn't. Neil Hannah's always been a man who wears, I would have thought, his love of Scott Walker heavily on his sleeve. Now, this doesn't sound exactly like the Scott Walker track, The Old Man's Back Again. But they both feature old men, if you see what I mean. Nevertheless, that track, I played the... there's two tracks now been teased ahead of the release of the new Divine Comedy album, which still isn't out for a very long time. September the 19th it's out. And in fact, these are going to be the first two tracks off the album. I played previously Achilles and just now The Last Time I Saw The Old Man. All right, then. Time for some Wonky Donkey action. An esoteric selection which nevertheless kicks like a mule. Ooh, now I think we might have to do some kind of editing shenanigans here. There we go. This is Water From Your Eyes.

I almost feel beholden to apologise every time I play something for my Wonky Donkey feature, which is anything less than unlistenable. Anything less or anything more than unlistenable? Well, you get the general idea anyway. I mean, I think it's definitely very strange, even if you've heard wonkier or indeed donkier things. It is. Water From Your Eyes is the name of the artist. The track is called Playing Classics. And they are a duo from New York, kind of a microcosmic supergroup in as much as they both are part of other groups. Nate Amos from This Is Lorelei and Rachel Brown from Thanks For Coming. But I confess I know nothing about either of those two artists. But yes, the track I played you is a... I mean, it looks like it might be teasing ahead of an album release, but two tracks so far, Playing Classics and Life Signs, and it was Playing Classics I played you, came out on the 15th of July through Matador Records, the very esteemed. Anyway, where were we now? Oh, yes, it's time for the opportunity, gentle listener, if I may take you by the hand and sashay gently into Curious Cover Corner. Now, this is, let's see what kind of listeners we have out there. It is a cover version. It's definitely not the most obvious. So I will be awarding entry-level points if you can name either the track being covered by Taggy Matcher here, or indeed the artist that originally played it. And if you get both the artist and the name of the track, of course, the gold-plated double points will be yours. But in the interim, this is Taggy Matcher, this week's Curious Cover.

Okay, well, I will just interrupt very briefly to say I'm playing the wrong tune, but nevertheless, it is a cover version, and you can have slightly different points. But yes, by all means, name the artist and the original track.

0: Seesaw.
1: Don't push me, cause I'm close to the edge. I'm trying not to lose my head. Say what? It's like a jungle sometimes, it makes me wonder how I keep from going under. It's like a jungle sometimes, it makes me wonder how I keep from going under.
2: Well, I could not be more confused at the moment. I feel like there is a glitch in the matrix, and I've fallen right through it. Not only is this causing me some serious cognitive dissonance, but I now can't find the next track that I'm trying to play you. So things are going very well here. We might skip that then, he says to himself. And where are we? Okay, yeah, all right, I could do this. that wasn't the track I was intending to play you. As I said, for reasons at the moment which are unknown to me, that is not... I don't even know what that track is, except that it's obviously... well, let's see. Was there... So Shadowbox are in the chat room. Yeah, okay. Well, I mean, this is serendipitous chance, isn't it? Because Voice of Doom, who I believe is on his holidays at the moment, International Squadron, loved that last tune. It is obviously a cover version of The Message, originally by Grandmaster Flash and the Furious Five. So entry-level points for Shadowbox there, who spotted The Message. But it wasn't what I was intending to play. And I actually don't know who that cover version is by, because the track I was trying to play you was also called The Message, but now apologies for pronunciation, but is it Simond or Simonda, who are the album that their track The Message originally came out on. Was a eponymously titled album originally released in 1972. And they were supposed to be sort of like, you know, one of the sort of like great lost soul and funk bands, but then reformed very recently and released as recently as this year an album called Renaissance, which I can't work out is if that's a play on words or they can't spell Renaissance. But anyway, that came out in January of this year. So I was trying to play a cover version of their song The Message, and instead I played you something completely different. And unless, well, I don't know what to do about that, but somehow I will work out what it was. And probably then let Voice of Doom know, given that he likes it. Okay. And as I say, now I can't find the track I'm supposed to be playing you, so let's do this instead. Yes, excellent. Time for this week's Zephyr People Rocks doubleheader. Two tracks related to a featured artist of the week. And this week's artist under the microscope, I am delighted to say. I actually can't believe I haven't featured Joe Goddard before. But anyway, making up for lost time, here he is.

Oh my goodness gracious me, what a curious car crash of proceedings, because, yeah, I say, some kind of glitch in the Matrix, I'm afraid, but that is a remix of the track I'm trying to play you, but not the original version, which is supposed to be from 2012, I think now. It was the Gabriel EP. Oh, sorry, 2011, my mistake. But Joe Gollard featuring the vocals of Valentina, this is Gabriel.

Okay, so some semblance of order has almost been regained here. It is the Zapor Beatbox doubleheader, two tracks related to my featured artist of the week, who is Joe Goddard. And who am I? Oh, my name is Ian Joliet, and you are very welcome, my friends, to join for a stiff one, as we do every week at 5 p.m. in the UK for the 5 o'clock cocktail hour, courtesy of the good people at the Thursday night show. All right, then, now, what has happened here? Something odd. Never mind. I will try and repair that. What is going on today? Nothing good, that's for sure. All right, then. So, Joe Goddard, who's he? You may know him as one of the main members of Hot Chip. He was born, and I can be precise about this, on the 12th of September 1979, a British musician, songwriter, and DJ, best known as a member of Hot Chip. He co-founded Hot Chip with Alexis Taylor. In 2007, he also co-founded a record label called Greco-Roman, which has released all sorts of albums by all sorts of people, including Totally Enormous, Extinct Dinosaurs, and Disclosure. He is also one half of the Two Bears with Raph Rundell, and has produced three solo albums, Harvest Festival, Electric Lines, and Harmonics, which came out last year. So there we have something old, something new is often the way with the Zapor Beatbox doubleheader. So that's, as I say, taken from the Gabriel EP, which originally came out. I mean, quite extraordinary. How is it possible that is almost exactly 14 years ago? But so it is. Gabriel featuring the vocals of Valentina by Joe Goddard. And now another collaboration, but bang up to date we come. This is the second part of the Zaphod and a track called Soundboy.

excellent and very lively, which is to his enormous credit. That was, I guess two male-female collaborations for this week's Zayfod, but the common theme being the magic Midas touch of Mr. Joe Goddard, initially on the first track, part one, collaborating with Valentina, and then this. I'm not sure if it is a straight collaboration or if it's, now, apologies for pronunciation. Oh, no, hang on, I did look this up. I think she usefully gives us pronunciation notes. Yes, it's Taliable, I think. Anyway, it's kind of written out phonetically, vaguely anyway. Let me tell you about Taliable. She has before Soundboy, this is, a 7-inch single called For Brick Ears, simmering with the pulse of London's DIY underground music scene. She was raised in Tottenham, a rapper and a multidisciplinary artist prized as the go-to underground circus, whatever that means. You probably guessed from the lyrics, the track is called Soundboy, a collaboration with Joe Goddard. I think we should get on. Yes, I think we should get on. I told you about Greco-Roman, his record label. I think that will do. All right, then. So this is a track which I've been, foolishly not playing you for several weeks now. It is wonderful. I'll tell you a bit more about it in a minute. It is Annie Hamilton. Soundboy! That is not Annie Hamilton. And this is now the third version of this track that I've played for you, you lucky people.

Oh, why has it taken me this long to play you that song? I think that is absolutely stunning. And as I say, there are three versions, at least three that I can count anyway, of this track, which is, well, it originated as a track called Seven Stories Up. And that was originally released on Annie Hamilton's album Stop and Smell the Lightning, which came out last year in 2024, because that's what last year was. I also played you a remix of it, the Dream Journal remix, which came out in December of last year. And then, for reasons which I haven't quite got much to grips with, she has revisited the track. So this is now the prologue, open bracket, Seven Stories Up. And for my money, it's the best of the three.

Last track of the evening now, Eagles and Butterflies. This is this week's Harvey Wallbanger, that's what it is. This week's Harvey Wallbanger, a fantastically fruity dance floor destroyer. Eagles and Butterflies and Discoteca.

What an absolute monster. This week's Harvey Wallbanger, a fantastically fruity dance floor destroyer courtesy of Eagles and Butterflies. This is Discoteca. And following me on the Thursday night show this evening at 6 o'clock, it's Annie Revolution, followed by the man without whom, the ever-present Hardy Milts, voice of doom, live from his holidays. We'll follow that. And after him, it's DJ 3080, DJ Discordian, Nighthawks of the Virtual Diner, Grins, Jason Baptiste Digital Arts, BDA, DJ Brian Borden, and Too Perf to finish.

My name's Ian Joliet, and that was the 5 o'clock cocktail hour. Thank you to the Thursday night show, and join me next Thursday at 5 p.m. for another stiff one where the school bell rings. To your very good health, my friends. Chin, chin.

Hello, and hope you're enjoying yourselves. This is a new revolution playing a new beginning deep house show. Who else is dancing? Lots of love to you, Doomy, Jan, all of you gorgeous people. 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

0: Oh yeah. We come one. This is dedicated to Maxi Priest. May you rest in peace, Maxi. Go with God. After all, God is a DJ.
1: The subtle flavors of my life are become bitter seeds.

my last track, guys. Thanks for listening. You've been listening to New Revolution on the Thursday night show. Big love to all of you listening in the chat room. Love you all. Stay tuned for Digit 3, Voice of Doom, BDA, Man Bones, Brian Bowden, and Sister Lo-Fi. 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

network applied.

8. I am Parnat. We are in the Thursday night show. I'm in my second hour on this great Thursday, June 25. I'm in Mexico, in Querétaro, and here it's still Thursday. Okay? Good. Okay, we open the second hour with a couple of tracks. The first of them is a track by a band that, you know, I love them because I have played a lot of their music. It's Boards of Canada from Scotland. And the track that I choose was The World Becomes Flesh, that comes in their very latest album, Inferno, that was released on May 29. Why I know that? Because that day I was in Manchester, in England, and I went to a record store that is called Piccadilly Records, and you know, the purpose was to, I want to have the record of these guys the day it is released, and I did it. It was my gift. And I also bought the record of Hannah Peel and Bebe Wang, The Endless Dance. So those were my gifts of that trip. So that's the thing. We started with Boards of Canada, awesome track, followed by Hold the Ashes, a track by a band called The Pineapple Thief. And this like prog rock band, very, very good prog rock band. And now we are heading to a very interesting track by Lee Scratch Perry and Mouse of Mars. The name of the track is Economic Train. Yeah, that's it. And after that, we're going to listen to a track called Wanting on Air by the band called Off Montreal. So here we go. Lee Scratch Perry and Mouse of Mars with Economic Train, followed by Wanting on Air by Off Montreal. Remember, you're listening to Parnat in the Thursday night show. Here we go.

plane. Economic rain from my economic brain. Economic train, economic plane. Economic rain from my economic brain. Thank you.

That was Off Montreal with an outstanding track, One Thing on Air. A very fresh release by this band. And yep, we are going to listen now a band that is called Modest Mouse, that maybe you have heard of them. They are some kind of like household name in some places. And after Modest Mouse, by the way, the name of the track that we're going to listen is Picking Dragon's Pockets. Picking Dragon's Pockets. And after that, we're going to listen to Floating Points with a track called Vacuum Boogie. So, those are the tracks. I hope you like them. Here we go.

That was Floating Points with Vacuum Boogie. How are you? Please drop us a line in the Discord chat, in the chat room that we have over there. And my friends, my colleagues, my DJ programmers, let me know what you think about this show, about this music, and I accept suggestions, etc. Okay, let's move on. The next track is called Ridiculously Deep, Ridiculously Deep by Arto Lindsay. And after this track, after this Arto Lindsay track, we're going to listen to maybe not very unknown band, a band that I also like to play a lot in my show, Radiohead, with Jigsaw Falling Into Place. So those are the two tracks that we're going to listen now. Arto Lindsay, yeah, with Ridiculously Deep, followed by Radiohead with Jigsaw Falling Into Place. Let's listen.

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Now we're going to listen to a track that is called Marilyn by Mount Kimby. In this track, Mount Kimby is featuring Mikachu. And after Mount Kimby, we're going to listen to one of my favorite bands ever that I also play a lot here. And I hope you like it as well. It's Massive Attack. So let's listen to Mount Kimby with Marilyn. And afterwards, we're going to listen to Massive Attack with Inertia Creeps. Here we go, my fellas.

0: Yes, that was Nine Inch Nails with this track called Only. And we're basically at the end of our show. Thank you. Thank you very much for listening to the show. I hope you had a good time. And I want to say goodbye with this track by King Krul, Borderline.
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notorious. She's glorious. Quite simply, victorious. Listen, you'll see. It's P.I.P. She's here to stay, notorious every day, blasting her tunes from here to the moon. Unapologetically brave. She's live now.

0: time for a little Mano de Bango. 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
1: Hey. 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
1: These rabble rousers and agitators, but we shall overcome. And I'll tell you why. We shall overcome because the arc of the moral universe is long, but it bends toward justice. We shall overcome because Carlyle is right. No lie can live forever. We shall overcome because William Cullen Bryant is right. Truth crushed to earth will rise again. We shall overcome because James Russell Lowell is right. Truth forever on the scaffold, wrong forever on the throne. Yet that scaffold sways the future. Behind the dim unknown standeth God within the shadows, keeping watch above his own. We shall overcome because the Bible is right. You shall reap what you sow. We shall overcome. Deep in my heart, I do believe we shall overcome. And with this faith, we will go out and adjourn the councils of despair and bring new light into the dark chambers of pessimism. And we will be able to rise from the fatigue of despair to the buoyancy of hope. And this will be a great America. We will be the participants in making it so. And so as I leave you this evening, I say, walk together, children. Don't you get weary. There's a great camp meeting in the corner.
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1: Once more, unto the beach, dear friends, once more, or close the wall up with our English dead.
2: In peace, there's nothing so becomes a man as modest stillness and humility. But when the blast of war blows in our ears, then imitate the action of the tiger. Stiffen the sinews, summon up the blood, disguise fair nature with hard-favored rage. Then lend the eye a terrible aspect, let it pry through the portage of the head like the brass cannon. Let the brow overwhelm it as fearfully as doth a galled rock, or hang and jutty his confounded base, swilled with the wild and wasteful ocean. Now set the teeth and stretch the nostril wide. Hold hard the breath and bend up every spirit to his full height. On, you noblest English, whose blood is fet from fathers of war proof. Fathers that, like so many Alexanders, have in these parts from morn till even fought and sheathed their swords for lack of argument. Dishonor not your mothers. Now attest that those whom you called fathers did beget you. Be copy now to men of grosser blood and teach them how to war. And you, good yeomen, whose limbs were made in England, show us here the mettle of your pasture. Let us swear that you are worth your breeding, which I doubt not, for there is none of you so mean and base that hath not noble luster in your eyes. I see you stand like greyhounds in the slip, straining upon the start. The game's afoot. Follow your spirit. And upon this charge, cry God for Harry, England and St. John!

0: nimble gunner with linstock, now the devilish cannon touches, and down goes all before them.
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Thursday Night Show. 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

with you next on another night with Danny M, which is next Friday. I will see you later. Love y'all. Over to Danny.

Oh, thank you so much, D1. The D1 Radio Hour, fabulous, as always. It's been a great night so far. Last minute stand-in set tonight from me. It's always nice to come amongst you unannounced. Big shout out to the boys over in Ditchling playing poker. I'll be joining you just after 10. And let's get on with the music.

It's a Thursday night show. The weekend starts on a Thursday. We all know that. If you're listening out there in listener land somewhere on some crazy device, come and join us. www.thethursdaynightshow.com or ttns.uk.

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Danny M on the Thursday night show. 20 minutes left for me, and I believe it's Sylvette, the wonderful Sylvette, coming up. Yes, indeedy.

So, ladies and gentlemen, that's nearly it from me. Handing over to Sylvette, the wonderful Sylvette. Lovely to see Alistair Forbes Finn. So sorry, Alistair. 79 next year. I mean, 80 next year. Good on you for tuning in. And then Shutter Girl taking you through till midnight. And then over to Kentucky, USA, where the wonderful Sister Lo-Fi will smash it till God knows what hour. It's been a pleasure. One more from me.

0: goodbye, and I will speak to you all next week.
1: We only do so under that express proviso.
2: Here comes Bot.

0: Come on, Tom. It's a hot day. Give it a rest. Well, I think we got there, Fred. I think we're actually live. On Mixcloud Live. On video. I don't know how we've done it. But we appear to be there. We're also live on ttns.uk with our summer beach party. I see you've come dressed for the occasion, Frederick.
1: Yeah, I've got my sunblock on. I'm ready for the Hawaii beaches. I'm beach belly ready.
0: I can hear myself looping back, which is, I need to figure that out. So, you talk for a bit, Fred. Just keep going.
1: The theme of this evening, boys and girls, dear listeners, both of you, is we're continuing our beach summer party due to the fabulous hot weather we're experiencing here in the UK. It's currently... And we'd like to celebrate this wonderful seasonal trope with some fantastic tracks all about having a damn good time in the summer. That one, because...
0: You know what? I think I've figured it out, Fred.
1: Have you figured it out?
0: I think so. I think the problem is, and actually I can't hear you very well at the moment, so I'm going to have to play with that. I think we're actually looping back on Mixcloud on the feed. Technical stuff. I mean, we've not done this before, right?
1: No, we haven't done this before. We're practically virgins, David.
0: So, who knows what could happen, where it could go wrong. Anyway, we've got our summer beach party for you. Think of it like an 1830s. So, I'm the 18, Fred's the 30, obviously.
1: Since when?
0: You look like a dodgy old man like that. Let's just change the... I don't know why my there we go, that's better. I'm fed up looking at you in full screen. I need to figure out how to get this macro running as well so the cameras change angle. That's it. So we've got loads of beach themedy stuff. Sorry, I'm a little distracted. There's so many windows and so many things to work on. We've got beach themedy stuff. We're on the beaches looking at the bitches. We've got some Gwen Stefani. We've got some MIA. And then we get Cheesy Poppy. We're taking you through like the whole age of a beach party. So this is the early doors bit. We're kind of a bit chill. We've had a couple of drinks, but we're not warmed up yet. And then we are getting into the more hedonistic part, aren't we, Fred? You're probably gonna drop a couple of shrooms. Is that right? I mean, yeah.
1: I've nodded and, live on air.
0: And then we're gonna chill and come up smelling of roses at about 5 a.m. in the morning at the Cafe Del Mar, which actually in our world right now is 10 to 10. Before we hand over to Spatchcock. That's it. Obviously, we couldn't have a beach party without this one. This was Fred's request. Oh, wow, I've got a really bad shaving cut, I've just noticed. That will learn me. Bloody safety razors. They call them safety razors, it's a lie. What was that, Fred?
1: You'd have to rub some cocaine on the wound.
0: Oh, right. Does that work, does it? I suppose it numbs it a bit.
1: Yeah.

0: thumping. Fred was moaning about the fact, actually, that that song was very quiet to him. That's the whole point, Fred, because otherwise, you know, just to show the listeners as well as the viewers, the man behind the curtain, if the volume is too loud for you, we can't talk closed mic, because you're in a different place, right? It's the power of technology. It's actually coming out fine front of house.
1: It is? Well, I'm glad for it.
0: I think, actually, you've taken this this showbiz thing a little too far. Your face is completely covered in white stuff.
1: You know, there was a bowl lying around and
0: I mean, have you been scar-facing it or something?
1: Just a bit of sunblock, David.
0: Is that what it is?
1: Yeah, but a heat wave that we're experiencing. It's still very hot and sunny out there.
0: Yeah, so we do have a slight problem, Fred, in that you are quite quiet to me, even though you're coming out fine, so I've got to deal with that. We also have a slight problem in that the macro that changes camera angles, again, the man behind the curtain for anyone that cares, is stuck. So at the moment, we've got the side angle picture of me and a little picture of you covered in white. And yes, Adam C. in the chat room on TTNS.UK is quite right. TJ Hooker is the theme tune to this.
1: Very well done.
0: Which is, you know, we need to get the plot out now, don't we, with you you dipping your face in whatever it is you've dipped your face in, Fred. Just reminds me of the 90s. This one does go out to Fred Snow. He's pretty fly for a white-covered guy.
2: And all the girlies say I'm pretty fly for a white guy.

0: Snow, no, sorry, The Offspring, who are pretty fly for a white-faced guy or something at the moment. What are you doing for those that are not on mixcloud.com/live/thevinyl? Let me relay what is Fred Snow doing right now. He's wearing Tom Cruise sunglasses. He's got his face covered in white, God knows what. I mean, he's wearing a sailor's hat. And apart from that, appears to be completely naked. Is that fair, Fred?
1: I'm completely naked, dressed as a sailor, for the nude romantics. I think that's a very, very accurate description. I've got sunblock on my face, for those of you who can't see.
0: Sunblock? More like suncock.
1: Yeah, it has the strange effect, David, of making me appear even whiter than I actually am.
0: Which is... You are officially the colour of corpse, Fred. And the magic
1: that you do. So's my radio delivery, baby.
0: Yeah, I like the truth. So we are a little distracted this evening because there's a lot going on in the studio that we've not tried before, which is this whole Mixcloud Live stuff. So I do apologise. Also, Muttley's in Edinburgh, which doesn't help, does it, Fred? We don't have his guiding hand.
1: Yeah, well, I don't think it helps Edinburgh either. He's going to pummel them with his best gags.
0: He's going to pummel them with something.
1: He's going to have a very good time.
0: So, I do indeed.
1: All,

0: Yeah, okay. I've got my eye on another window at the moment, trying to resolve the slight clipping that's happening.
1: Yes, I'm aware, chat room. I know. I can hear it.
0: I'm just trying to stop it. And quite frankly,
2: bloody
0: trying
2: chat
0: to...
2: room telling him how to do his job.
0: I know. Radio president. Oldest job in the world. Oldest game in the world. So that was Gwen Stefani, who ain't no hollaback girl. Prior to that, what did we have? We had Paper Planes by MIA, giving it that whole what is it? That shiny magazine vibe. Do you remember shiny magazine?
2: I have no idea what you're talking about, and I had no idea what they were singing about.
0: No, singing is a little generous.
2: I wasn't entirely sure what they were attempting to express. I'm just not up with whatever's going down.
0: There's actually a great version of that by Mr. B, the Gentleman Rhymer, that goes, instead of going about, you know, guns and all the rest of it, it's all about tea, a nice cup of tea. So, what I'm going to try and do is resolve the clipping during the next track, which is The Bad Touch by the Bloodhound Gang. You may experience a slight loss in audio. Don't worry, it's going to be all right. We are doing this on Mixcloud Live, obviously, for the first time, and we're trying to ram such a lot through the internet pipes that it's all going a bit funny. And everyone knows all the words to this, surely. That was me changing something.

0: channel. Get in the morning now. Fred, are you going to join in on a verse of this?
1: I'll give it a crack.
2: I'll give you a crack.
1: Live on air.
0: We'll maybe do a verse of this closed mic.
2: Nobody wants to hear that.

0: which leads nicely into the theme tune to Inspector Gadget. Because he had those go-go gadget hands, didn't he, Fred? Which is kind of, I think if you can do more than just wave your fingers there.
1: Sorry, was I supposed to say something? I just did gadget hands on air. I keep forgetting it's radio. There's nobody on the video stream. What an absolute victory. What a
0: Fred,
1: victory that was, David.
0: We are still radio first, okay? We may be on Mixcloud Live for the first time, but we are still radio first.
1: We're adjusting.
0: And it's absolutely impossible. Just to give you the basics of entertainment, Fred. Over radio, if you do an action, people can't see it. You are not Marcel Marceau. Fuck off, Fred. You're ruining my show. Jesus. Where's my, you terrible whatever it is, button?

0: picks up.
1: I tell you what, you've had plenty of semen inside you, I know that. So, what's it they say? What's Long Island full of semen?
0: A what?
1: A submarine. Anyway.
0: Been on a submarine once, bloody terrifying thing. And
1: did
0: it was
1: you, let's talk about that close mic, shall we?
0: Not doing that again.
1: In the meantime, we've got Sugar.
2: Mr. Bombastic. We order some bombastic, romantic, fantastic lover. Sugar. Mr. Lover, lover. Now, Mr. Lover, lover. Girl. Mr. Lover, lover. Now, Mr. Lover, lover. She called me.

Did you know, Fred, and TTNSers out there, who Shaggy's best friend in the whole world is? You've got a minute to think about it.

0: out and we will and have some sweet pillow talk and bombastic. Tell me fantastic. Don't turn on the boxes, says Mr. Rowe.
1: Sometimes as we get older, we start to lose some of the things we take for granted, especially if you're an older lady. 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
1: Hey, what the fuck you think a record by Pussycat Dolls featuring Busta Rhymes is gonna sound like?
2: I don't know. Why don't you tell us, Busta Rhymes? Yeah.

0: Jan Travell in the chat room over at ttns.uk appears to have just posted, without any irony, a gif of what looks like Bill Cosby dancing around. Now, I feel like saying, what's that? Don't you wish your girlfriend was roofied like me or something? I mean, what are you saying there?
1: Nude romantics go down under.
0: What are you actually saying there? And if you'd have let me know, I'd have queued up the Cosby theme tune instead of Airwolf. I mean, this is... Are you all trying to ruin my show? This is live, you know. I'm recorded. I've got one shot at this today. God's sake.
2: Well, the chat room going in low and starting as they intend, clearly.
0: I mean,
2: you're a
0: dirty spot. I should move the camera actually and put it on the chat room for those of people that aren't on ttns.uk chat room, because they're being obscene today. Anyway, should we dig the cheese out, Fred?
2: I think we should get some cheese out, baby. I got some crackers.
0: It is obviously a beach party. So we're past the stage now where you've kind of had a couple of drinks, you've warmed up a little bit, you know, the giant inflatable sausage is out. That's not a well, that is a euphemism, Fred, actually.
2: Nothing's ever a euphemism on a new romantic stage.
0: No. Have you ever been on a Club 1830, Fred?
2: Is that a single entendre?
0: No. It's that really dodgy company that advertised... They've gone under now, but they advertised, like, get up at the crack of dawn, or Karen, or Jenny, or whatever.
2: They've gone under. I think they were going down for some time as well, to be honest. No, I think I was 18 before that really started.

0: Fred?
1: Yes.
0: Yeah, oh, actually, you're saying something now.
1: Yes. Are we moving to Jersey now?
0: Yeah, Bergerac. Well spotted, by the way. You never usually get involved in that, do you?
1: Oh, rarely. It's actually quite an impressive theme tune.
0: Yeah, I'm quite impressed you've actually joined the chat room over at ttns.uk. Who have we got? Gadgets just joined in.
1: How that's gonna help anybody?
2: Another visitor. Stay a while. Stay forever.
0: Whilst we're on the subject of Gadget joining in, got a little message from Delia.
3: Where are you? Where are you?
2: Another visitor. Stay a while.
0: Whoops. Press the wrong
2: Stay
0: button.
2: Forever.
0: It's all going wrong tonight, isn't it?
3: Where are you? Where are you?
0: I'm going to give up. You know, I'm going to stop pressing buttons. I'm going to enjoy myself. And remind you, because we've got Sophie Ellis-Bextor coming up now with Murder on the Dance Floor. That if you actually... She's so flat-faced. If you get her to look 26 degrees south of west, you get Sky Sports.

I'm going to see, Fred, if during the middle eight I can relay a very quick story of when I was DJing in Birmingham. And this poor girl had way too much cocaine, and I put this track on coincidentally. And she evacuated all over the dance floor, and it literally became turder on the dance floor. Don't

0: no, that's not big enough. No, that's not big enough either. That's more like it.
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2: Good afternoon. 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I went there. I said I would. How you all doing? If you are listening in and you are nowhere near the chat room, come and say hello. I've got a new setup today, so I'm going to hope that I am on top of things. And let's go there.

Well, good afternoon, Thursday night show. I trust you are all in rude health. My name is Ian Joliet. This is the 5 o'clock cocktail hour, and you are very welcome to join me for a stiff one. The Sen and indeed the Sun are both well and truly over the yardarm, and my glass is conveniently charged. So if you're sitting comfortably, then we'll begin with some block rocking beats.

delightful. And to my mind, redolent of maybe a sailboat rocking gently out at sea. What do we think? Something in that? Something in that? I see that it... now, hang on a minute. Like, there is some... Can I... What is... Yeah, right, okay, right. I think so. Yes, okay. I've got to the bottom of that. And we've called a halt to proceedings right about there. Good. Sorry, there were some technical issues which we will definitely not mention. Rog, out there in listenerland, first of all, hello, sir. I trust you're in rude health. It's good to have your ears. And he was enjoying that, and well, he might. Ooh, squelchy glockenspiel sounds lovely. And there's the poster quote, I think. You're entirely correct, Rog. Now then, if Coloto is new to you, then you are very welcome, because, especially if you like a bit of squelchy glockenspiel action, that is very much, that has her kind of fingerprints all over it. Coloto being Maria Sullivan, straight out of Canterbury, rock and roll mecca, of course, previous bassist, I think, in the math rock band Delta Sleep, who for several years I thought were called Delta Sheep, which is funnier, but inaccurate. I still need to get to the bottom of exactly what Coloto has been doing for the last 5.5 years, but the short answer is not releasing music, which is a terrible shame, because way back during the midst of the pandemic in 2020, her single Flight of the Nebbers was my very favourite song released that year. 5.5 years later, she is back with a new EP. It is called Hard Boiled Wonderland. There are 4 tracks therein, and they're all very good. So that should give you... and also, I mean, this is... Rog, for your benefit... And anybody else, really. If you like any of the music that I play, I do post the track list and hopefully some useful links as well to guide you in the general direction in the chat room, which you can find at thethursdaynightshow.com. We started before the EP came out with the lead track, Hard Boiled Wonderland. Last week, I played Maple. This week, it was Hall of Threads, which was... slightly up-tempo, possibly, for the lullaby section. But like I say, it had seemed to have that kind of rocking kind of rhythm to it, which someone with half a brain will probably just tell me is waltz time or something. But I liked it a lot. Regardless of tempo, I think that could certainly send me off into slumberland. Who knows? On next week's show, you may well get the fourth and final track, which is called Plex. Before that... Now, here is interesting. Well, in my opinion, anyway. Let me just make sure we are ready for the next track. Good, good, good. I played you... Well, we actually had a Brucey bonus lullaby section this week. Usually it is a feature in 2 parts, but I gave you part 3. You are lucky people, aren't you? Because I played you 2 tracks taken from an interesting EP called What You Will, Music from the Free Shakespeare in the Park's 12th Night on Tum Tum Records, which came out on the 21st of November. As I say, the voice that you could hear there was Moses Sumney. And so, essentially, on the first track I played you... they're very short. This whole EP, I think, has 5 tracks on and still only clocks in at 10 minutes. So I thought, why not play a couple of tracks from the EP? Essentially, you're probably one step ahead of me here. But there was an open-air production of Shakespeare's 12th Night during the summer in Central Park in New York. And Moses Sumney appeared in the production essaying the role of Feste, don't you know? There is, I'll post this link as well, there's a review of it in the New Yorker, I think it is. And Moses Sumney comes out very well in this review. This 12th Night is merry and rambunctious and comically inventive. The curtain call becomes a party with the entire cast in fabulous disco medieval regalia. I mean, you had me at disco medieval, frankly, but almost never truly stirring. If there's an argument for chucking reason to the wind and just enjoying the vibes, then

I take issue with the word vibes. Then the experimental musician Moses Sumney as the jester Feste is best at making it. Drifting around the stage in billowing back black silk drapery, Sumney pops in and out of scenes, singing with a mystical human theremin voice, accompanying himself on electric guitar. And when he comes by, Feste turns the mood strange and woozy and full of possibility. Pills after midnight, or what you will. Very good. The first track I played you was called O Mistress Mine, so essentially Moses Sumney in general is singing lines which appeared in the original play, just putting them to music. And indeed, O Mistress Mine is an Elizabethan song which appears in Twelfth Night, sung by Feste, who is asked to sing a love song by Sir Andrew Aguecheek and Sir Toby Belch. The words of the song are addressed to the singer and poet's lover, although apparently the lyrics may not have been written by Shakespeare himself. The second track threw me slightly, as it's called Malaika. Pardon me. And that didn't immediately seem necessarily Shakespearean, but there's been some poetic license, should we say, taken in this production. And apparently Malaika is a traditional Swahili love song, I'll post the link to the review so you can read it yourself, but in essence there's a lot of mistaken identity in Twelfth Night, and by singing in a foreign language this helps to narratively move the plot along in terms of the mistaken identity. Have we covered that? I think we probably have, you know. Instead, let's shut up, play some music, and enjoy Patrick Watson.

So following on from the Lullaby section, this is an artist, Patrick Watson, and another track taken from his new album, which has previously, and indeed recently, and furthermore, repeatedly featured as part of the Lullaby section, but not this week. But a lot of the album is collaborations with other artists, that being no exception. It's the title track from the album, which is a collaboration with C. Olina, and previously I've paid you, what else have we played? The Wandering featuring Marrow. We've also had House on Fire with Martha Wainwright, and Brain, surely there's one. Sava featuring Solan. Was it worth it? Possibly. Jury's out there, I think. Let's go now straight and headlong indeed to this week's Wonky Donkey, an esoteric selection which still kicks like a mule from R. Seliog.

wooshy and mysterious. I think that's fair enough, don't you? You're listening to R. Seliog, and another track that I've played, taken from his... now, hang on a minute. I've got too many things open in front of me. Let's move that over there. So, the track I played you this evening is called Division of Remote Viewing. And it's this week's Wonky Donkey, an esoteric selection, which still kicks like a mule, taken from his brand new album called Dispatch All Gods, which came out on Halloween. Is it on Halloween? Something like that. Back end of October, anyway. I'm a filter myself, essentially, because my last week played you the title track itself, Dispatch All Gods, and that was... so essentially, like the last two tracks I've played you, Patrick Watson and R. Seliog both have featured as part of the lullaby section. R. Seliog last week and Patrick Watson the week before. As always with R. Seliog, and an interesting, fascinating, detailed, textured, and invigorating listen. And it can cover the bases between at least two of the regular features on the 5 o'clock cocktail hour, previously the lullaby section, and tonight the Wonky Donkey. I'm not sure if you necessarily needed to assume the brace position for that. It was certainly one of the more calming slices of wonk that we've had around these parts. All right then, shall we move on? I rather think we should. To this week's Together at Last, a grand meeting of minds in the pop universe. More of which after you've heard it. Here we go. I feel-

So this week's Together at Last, a grand meeting of minds in the pop universe. Four for the price of one this week. It is essentially Oliver Kaletsky's track Bones, which is not a new track in its original version. Came out, let me see now, 11 years ago, 11 and a half years ago. Bones taken from his album I Am OK. Now I noticed that A New Revolution was out there in the chat room at thethursdaynightshow.com, and so I half wondered whether she would have spotted who the guest vocal was on that, because I believe, am I right, Anu, that you went to see HVOB live in London not so long ago? HVOB, I feel, I should shut up about this. I believe HVOB stands for Hurt Voice Over Boys, which I think is ill-advised myself, but at least they, you can just refer to them as HVOB and pretend that that never happened. They're Austrian, to the best of my knowledge, and well done them. So, as I say, originally 11 years old, the original version of Bones, but now there is an Atric and Frida Darko 20 years of SVT remix. SVT being the label Still Vor Talent. Now, apologies if I got this slightly wrong, but I think Still Vor Talent is Oliver Kaletsky's label. All right then, let us move on swiftly, my friends, to another track from Tennyson.

Oh, hello there. Extraordinary. I was preoccupying myself there with some exciting music that I'm just about to play you. But just before we do, let me tell you what you've just heard, which was another track taken from the new album by Tennyson. The album is called AKA. It's the third track I've played from it. It's a short and sweet, but nevertheless delightful. The title track, AKA, makes up one of the nine tracks, and it's only 30 seconds long. The whole thing is only 27 minutes long, and yet most of it is excellent. Previously featured as part of Harvey Wallbanger with the track It's Idea! Exclamation mark. And then last week I think I played Moose, didn't I? That was last week's Wonky Donkey. And this week, you lucky people got to hear the Spiral song. The album AKA came out on the 7th of November. All right, time for this week's Zephyr Beelbrock's double header. Two tracks related to a featured artist of the week, and this week it's Insecure Men.

So this week's A4 Boomer Rocks double header on the 5 o'clock cocktail hour with me, Ian G. What is my name? My name is Ian Joliet, and you are very welcome. Oh, interesting. And more broadly speaking, of course, you are listening to the Thursday Night Show for another week. This was the first track that brought Insecure Men to my attention. It is called Teenage Toy, and it was taken off their eponymously titled album released in February of 2018. Oh, it was another world, wasn't it? Now then, are you aware of the kind of ecosystem, is that the right word? Well, I've said it now, that exists around Sheffield band Fat White Family. Essentially, there's quite a lot of bands, and a lot of the members appear in more than one of the bands. And so, for example, there's Warm Dusha, there are the Moon Landings, and in this instance, Insecure Men. Central part of Insecure Men is Saul, apologies for pronunciation, Saul Adamczewski. Let's say it quickly and confidently. Saul Adamczewski. He used to be a member of Fat White Family. I believe he still is a member of the Moon Landings, and he is definitely an insecure man, so to speak. It says here, in many ways, Insecure Men, the band led by the fiercely talented songwriter and musician Saul Adamczewski and his schoolmate and stabilising influence Ben Romans Hopcraft, are the polar opposite of Fat White Family, whereas sleaze-mired, country-influenced, drug-crazed garage punks, the Fat Whites, are a celebration of everything that is wrong in life. Insecure Men, who blend together exotica, easy-listening, lounge and timeless pop music, are, by comparison at least, the last word in wholesomeness. So something old, something new, that from their debut album from 2018, and now bang up to date, the new Insecure Men album is called A Man for All Seasons. It came out on Fat Possum Records on the 7th of November, and this is Alien.

Well, I find that. Apologies for cutting off the toy ray guns at the end there. What I was going to say is that I find that entirely charming. And in the release description from the label Fat Possum Records, that particular track is described as junk shop pop. And I think that's, I mean, as I say, I was rather complaining about Don Diablo's hyperbole earlier, whereas Fat Possum, credit where it's due, in two words, have neatly distilled down the sound of Alien by Insecure Men, taken from their brand new album, Man From All Seasons, on the aforementioned Fat Possum, came out on the 7th of November. The story of Saul Adamczewski, presumably from I mean, I don't know this for certain, but I wouldn't be surprised if this had something to do with his departure from Fat White Family, but it's quite extraordinary. Saul, co-founder of Fat White Family and frontman of Insecure Men, endured a harrowing personal collapse in 2024, spending months in a cupboard in Tulse Hill amid severe psychosis and opioid addiction. After calling his mother and undergoing withdrawal, he began rebuilding his life, reconnecting with family and bandmates, and this recovery led to A Man For All Seasons, the second Insecure Men album, and a creative rebirth. From near total collapse to creative revival, Adamczewski's journey is both cautionary and redemptive, one that reaffirms his role as one of Britain's most singular and enduring musical voices. Very nice indeed. Hardy Miltz, the man without whom the maitre d', the ever-present, is enjoying the music. He's been doing the washing up, I think, in the kitchen. Well, Hardy, now then, I know you're a man who likes drum and bass. I'm not sure if I'm going to get away with this. I'm going to say that this is my drum and bass offering for this week, my Ringo and Paul track, a regular reminder to play more drum and bass, but is it indeed drum and bass? This is Yaz Ahmed and the RLR remix of Waiting for the Dawn.

0: as is tradition, running fully out of time. This is this week's Where Am I Now? Ringo and Paul, my regular reminders to play more drum and bass. I'm glad to say that in the chat room, Anu Munshi, Anu Revolution, has corroborated that this, in her book, at least qualifies fully as drum and bass. So that gets a big tick. Well done, me. It is taken from a remix EP called A Paradise in the Hold, open brackets remix, close brackets. Other remixes on there from Calab and Ahmed Langley Singh. But this is the RLR remix of Waiting for the Dawn. All right, we need to make way for this week's Harvey Wallbanger, which is a dance floor destroyer, fantastically fruity because it's by Lynx, but also extremely funny. And there's a story in here for everyone.
1: So he invites me out, said he's going to this really cool night. And I said, wow, that sounds really cool. So I step out the Uber. Everywhere I look, turtlenecks, crochet berets,

What an absolute monster. This week's Harvey Wallbanger and fantastically fruity Dance Floor Destroyer, I Didn't Come Here for Art by Lynx. Came out on the 13th of November. What a monster. I love it. All right, then, coming up after me on the Thursday night show this week at 6, it is Anu Revolution. At 7, The Man Without Whom, Hardy Milts, Jan Travella, 8, and following Jan, DJ 3080, Spatekow, Nighthawks of the Virtual Diner, Grins, Jason BDA, and then 2 hours with Divinyl. Last, is that, can that be right? Last on this evening? Well, apparently so. All right, then.

My name is Ian Joliot, and that was the 5 o'clock cocktail hour. Thank you to Thursday Night Show, and join me next Thursday at 5 p.m. for another stiff one when the school bell rings. To your very good health, my friends. Chin chin.

Good evening, everybody. I do hope you're all well. You are listening to the Thursday Night Show. I'm Hardy Meltz. My goodness, I do hope you were able to catch the last hour. Anu Revolution, Anu's show. Anu picked tunes for a spy movie. It was so much fun. And asking for which scene went with which track. I was not very good at it, but Danny and Jay and Tupurf were in the chat room making very good suggestions. It made me realise how little I listen to the choice of music in a movie. I shall have to pay more attention in the future, I think. What a great idea for a theme. Anyway, I'm wittering on. I have to tell you who is coming up this evening. I shall be with you until 8 o'clock, as always. And then we have an hour with Coco, an hour with Danny, an hour with Rut. That's going to be good. JBDA takes us up to midnight. After midnight, an hour with Manbones, an hour with Nassie, an hour with DJ Brian Borden, and staying in the US, 2 hours live from Kentucky with Sister Lo-Fi, our techno evangelist.